0: Midland dominates Corpus Christi, you could potentially see the Missions build some cushion with the hooks. And that is an important situation with Corpus Christi being one of the teams the Missions do not face again in this final stretch. They will get a chance to see Midland, and they will get a chance to see Amarillo in the final week of the campaign. The Sod Poodles up in Tulsa this week. Missions suiting up as the Chonklas, as they do every Thursday night, the penultimate Thursday at the Wolf this year. And with the Missions taking the field in those Chonklas jerseys, we're about to have the national anthem. And so we will take a step aside. That concludes the Budweiser On Deck Show. When we return, first pitch between the Missions and the Naturals. Game 3 of 6 this week, right here on KKYX.
1: Hey, fans. That'll wrap up the Budweiser On Deck Show. Grab yourself an ice-cold Bud and settle in for all the excitement of Texas League Baseball as the San Antonio Missions take the field. First pitch is coming right up, so stick around.
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0: KKYX. Off we go on this Thursday night in San Antonio. The Missions and the Naturals facing off their only series of the season, and the Missions have taken the first two games this week. They turn to left-hander Jamie Hitt on the penultimate edition of the Chonklas in 2026. Jordy Fee Flat joined by Brian Yenselson. Let's get you the defense for the Missions behind the left-hander Hitt out of Webster, Texas. Tirso Ornelas is in left. Braden Carpathios in center. Alex McCoy in right. Jack Costello at third. Justin DiCrisio at short. Ryan Jackson at second. Romeo Sanabria at first. And Brendan Durfee doing the catching. Brian, last time out in this ballpark for Jamie Hitt was his best outing as a double-A pitcher. Allowed just one run on four hits in six innings with seven strikeouts. And boy, the Missions would love another outing like that here tonight.
6: They sure would, and he did that against a tremendous lineup in the Springfield Cardinals. So if he can repeat that now against the Northwest Arkansas team that has been struggling to put runs up, especially now as they have traveled down to this ballpark, would be a great opportunity to continue seizing that double-A momentum.
0: Missions entering three games back of first place with 22 to play. We scoreboard watching throughout the next 3.5 weeks. But right now, they've got to focus on taking care of this Naturals team this week. Colton Becker, the center fielder, will lead things off for Northwest Arkansas tonight. Wearing a different road jersey than they had the last couple of nights. A navy blue with a gray pants. First pitch from Jamie Hitt. Now fastball for a strike, and we are underway right on time at 7:05. Hit an eighth round selection by the Padres last year out of Oklahoma. Working out of the stretch, the 0-1. Popped up, shallow right center field. The second baseman, Jackson, out. Calls off his outfielders and puts it away for out number one. And I'll bring up Omar Hernandez. Two one-run victories to begin this series for the Missions. Yesterday, 3-2. Overcame a 5-2 deficit in the ninth inning on Tuesday night to win it 6-5. The set from Hit. First pitch. Fastball low and outside, 1-0. Hernandez doing the catching, hitting at 292 on the season, 5 homers and 33 driven in. The 1-0 inside, 2-0. Kind of fun. We've got a Cuban battery for this game. Starter Felix Aranda, catcher Hernandez. Two Cubans here in Texas. 2-0 pitch. Line drive right off the glove of the second baseman, Jackson. And into right center for a base hit. Good effort from Ryan Jackson, who leapt and got his glove to it. Hernandez will reach with a single on the hot shot.
6: That one just kept rising. It looked like Jackson was in a good spot to grab it, but he couldn't quite haul it in.
0: 1-0-4 off the bats of Omar Hernandez. Now here's Sam Coolisingham. Right-handed batter. Decent lead for Hernandez at first. First pitch. Breaking ball in for a strike and the count 0-1. Hit, checks on Hernandez. And delivers. Driven to left field. Ornelas ranging back onto the warning track at the wall. It clangs off the wall on one hop. Hernandez will be held up at third. Pulling into second with a double is Sam Coolisingham, his 19th of the year. And the Naturals have runners at second and third with only one out here in the first inning.
6: I'm sure that has to feel great for Coolisingham, who not only has struggled this week, but really struggles as a right-handed hitter against the lefties. 0-84 coming into that plate appearance as a switch hitter.
0: Here's Jorge Alfaro, DHing tonight. Nine-year big leaguer, but been in Double A all season long. First pitch to Alfaro, wave and a miss for strike one. Phillies, Marlins, Padres, Rockies, Red Sox, and Nationals. Six different teams he's played with in the big leagues. Part of two World Baseball Classics with Columbia. The 0-1. Ground ball up the middle, right to the second baseman, Jackson. Gobbles it up, throws to first in time. Into score on out number two is Omar Hernandez. Down to third, Sam Coolisingham. And it's 1-0 Naturals on the RBI ground out from Jorge Alfaro.
6: Good test early for Hit here. Giving up a run, getting those two in scoring position. But if you limit it to this one, you've seen throughout the week, your team will get you offense. So just get out of this inning right now.
0: Vasquez, right-handed batter. First pitch to him. Chopper to third. Waiting for it is Costello. Gobbles it up. Throws to first in time. Nice job from Costello dealing with a tricky hop. And Jamie Hitt does indeed limit it to one run for Northwest Arkansas on two hits. We'll be right back with the Missions coming to bat for the first time on KKYX.
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0: Bottom of the first inning, 1-0, Northwest Arkansas. For the second time in the last three nights, Braden Carpathios leads off for the Missions in this contest. Felix Aranda fires the first pitch, hard ground ball to short, knocked down by Vasquez, and he has no play. Couldn't field it cleanly on the backhand, and Carpathios reaches at first base. 109 off the bat.
6: A day off yesterday, but hasn't missed a beat, has he?
0: He has been part of this playoff push in recent weeks. So is this new addition, Alex McCoy, as he takes the first pitch low and outside. 1-0. Carpathios has seen his average rise near 260 on the season. Has ruled an error on Daniel Vasquez. 1-0 pitch. Chopper foul, and it's 1-1. Aranda checks on Carpathios. And the pitch. Wave and a miss. 1-2. Good change of pace from Aranda. Mentioned this Cuban battery for the Naturals tonight. Aranda, fastball, curveball, slider. The pitch. Looping liner to left. That's going to fall for a base hit. With all the power that Alex McCoy has, he has an ability to do just that. Find a way with two strikes to get himself on base.
6: It really is so impressive, because you feel that the pitchers have tried making the adjustment, throwing him slower stuff out there, and yet he's always able to get the bat out in front.
0: Doesn't have to be hard contact all the time. Just do enough to sneak it over the infielders, and he did right there. First and second, nobody out. Tirso Ornelas at the plate. First pitch. Driven to center. Becker hardly has to move. Settles underneath, makes the catch. Bluff tag from Carpathios at second. He's going nowhere. Throw comes into the shortstop, Vasquez. One away. Now Romeo Sanabria has really been on fire since returning to the Missions. 12 for 27 that's coming back. By the way, the defense for the Naturals, Colasingham in left, Becker in center, Rodriguez in right, Johnson at third, Vasquez at short, Acosta at second, Scott at first, and Hernandez doing the catching. First pitch to Sanabria, fastball high, and it's 1-0. Sanabria at 266 in double A. 8 homers, 37 driven in. The 1-0. A little bit low. 2-0. Close pitch. Didn't get the call on the curve. Naturals took a 1-0 lead in the top half. 2-0. The letters for a strike with a fastball, 2-1. Mission's trying to respond immediately. The Chanclas back in action here on Thursday night. 2-1. Outside with a breaking ball, 3-1. The curve just never came back to the plate. It's one thing we've seen from Sanabria. In his return, the discipline has been tremendous. Aronde checks on Carpathios and delivers. Slashed foul and out of play. Count full. Yesterday, the Missions had some trouble with runners on. They left 11 on base, were 2 for 15 with runners in scoring position. Normally, that's not a recipe for success, but they picked up a 3-2 victory last night. Payoff pitch to Sanabria. Upstairs with a curve for ball four. The bases are loaded with only one out for Ryan Jackson. First pitch to Jackson. Slider that catches the outer half for a strike, 0-1. Pitch home. Fastball, strike two called. It's on the outside corner. Aronde set, fires, line drive, base hit, left center field. Carpathios scores, here comes McCoy. He will score, Jackson racing for second, the throw, not in time. Two-run double for Ryan Jackson, and the Missions take a 2-1 lead here in the first inning.
6: I mean, how quickly, right, Jordy? The Missions go down 1-0, and you don't even blink. You know that they're going to respond, and they did it in a hurry. And how about all these two-strike approaches? Again, just like Tuesday night, McCoy with a two-strike hit, Sanabria getting on base with two strikes, and Jackson fighting off that two-strike delivery right into the gap.
0: Ross, a visit from pitching coach Larry Carter in the first inning, and that is not something you ever want to see if you're Northwest Arkansas. Second and third, 2-1 Missions, still only one out, and now you have the red-hot Albert Fabian coming up to the plate. So this could get ugly in a hurry for Felix Aronde. And field now in for the Naturals. Fabian, three hits last night, seven hits in the first two games of the series. First pitch. Ground ball foul up the first baseline. Past the Naturals bullpen it goes. Fabian hitting 382 in the month of August. Home run, five doubles, 8 driven in. Chance to bring in 2 here. Grande set, and the pitch home. In the dirt. Good block from Hernandez. Carpathios reached on an error. Single for Alex McCoy. A walk to Sanabria, and then a 2-run double for Ryan Jackson. 14th double of the year for Ryan Jackson. Grande set, and the pitch. Line foul down the right field line. Fabian out front. We talked about it, Brian. Nothing has come easy for the Naturals this week on the mound.
6: No, nothing at all, and it's because of that two-strike approach the Missions have had, not willing to chase balls outside the zone, and even on tough pitches, they're fouling them off.
0: Not a ton of runs scored until late on Tuesday, only 3 yesterday, but just all the guys on base, all the high-stress pitches, big challenges for the Naturals staff. 1-2. Swing and a miss. Fabian chasing a fastball up and out. 2 away. And out Jack Costello. Costello 7-for-28 since being called up to the Missions. First pitch comes inside, and he held up on the swing. It's 1-0. Southern California native awaits the 1-0. Grounds it up the middle, off the glove of Arande, and he won't have a play at all. Sanabria scores. Jackson down to third. The hot shot from Costello prompted Arande to stumble on his way after that ball behind the mound. And it's another run for the Missions. 3-1, they lead it here in the first.
6: And that's one where he's going to wish he knew where his second baseman was playing, because Acosta was waiting for it right behind him. Big break for the Chanclas, who had another early tally.
0: Infield single for Costello. Now runners at the corners for Justin DeCricio. First pitch from Arande. Outside, 1-0. Now 22 pitches for the Naturals right-hander in this first inning. It's a bullpen game for Northwest Arkansas yesterday. Pitch home. On the outer half of the plate for a strike. They really need Arande to go deeper into this game. Missions have other plans. The set and the pitch home. Outside. 2-1 now. RBI hits from Ryan Jackson and Jack Costello here in this first inning. Pitch. Chopper up the third baseline. Foul. Into the arms of Missions manager Chris Tremme. DeCricio 2-for-7 with a walk in his double-A introduction this week. Arande looks in, delivers. Just outside of the count full. A lot of California representation out there right now. You've got the Northern California native Ryan Jackson at third. SoCal kid in Costello at first. DeCricio also from SoCal in Orange County. And then Brendan Durfee from the LA area on deck. 3-2 pitch, roped foul up the third baseline, and it caught a piece of Ryan Jackson. Ouch. no chance to get out of the way of it. Hundred miles an hour off the bat. On one hop, hits the leg of Jackson. He's all right. Aronde set. Payoff pitch. Fly down the right field line, hooking foul and out of play. It's now nearly 30 pitches in this first inning for Aronde. Has not been going as deep into games lately as he did earlier in the season. Payoff, swing and a miss. DeCriscio swings through a 96-mile-an-hour fastball to end the inning. But the Missions get three runs. Two-run double for Ryan Jackson. RBI single for Jack Costello. They take a two-run advantage into the second here at Wolf Stadium.
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0: On to the top of the second inning, an eventful first featuring four combined runs. The Missions lead 3-1. And to the second, Jamie Hitt's got to be feeling good that his offense got him some run support right away. Dustin Johnson leads off for the Naturals. First pitch, outside 1-0. Johnson hitting at 179 for the season. 10 homers, 34 driven in. He has caught fire of late, though. Had a three-run shot on Tuesday. Opener of this series, 1-0 pitch. He rips that one to left, way back. Ornelas onto the warning track at the wall. He sticks up the glove, and he makes the catch against the wall. Nice running play from Tirso Ornelas to keep Johnson from having extra bases. In most ballparks, that is a home run, but not here at the Wolf, and Tirso, recognizing exactly how much space he had, snags it. Here's Connor Scott. First pitch, roped foul down the right field line. A lot of hard contact against Hitt here in the first two innings.
6: Just amazing, though, week to week. I mean, if we were still in Frisco a week ago, that might hit the apartments out there in left center field.
0: Yeah. that was a smash for sure. Still thought it was going to get out here at the Wolf, but not quite. The 0-1. Swing and a miss. Good slider from Hitt, 0-2. Scott hitting at 196 for the season. 9 homers, 37 driven in. Calls time and steps out. The numbers for Justin Johnson, pretty deceiving, I think. He's got a lot of power. The 0-2 inside, 1-2. Since pitchers are going to have to be very careful with him the rest of the series. Naturals got their first run back in the first on an RBI ground out from Jorge Alfaro. 1-2 from hit. Swing and a miss. Nasty slider down below the knees. And Scott strikes out. First punch out for Jamie Hitt.
6: Good looking pitch there for Hitt. Naturals loaded up the righties at the top of their order trying to combat the lefty matchup. But now, as he's gotten to the bottom, a couple of lefties in a row, looks like he can take care of them a lot easier.
0: Alberto Rodriguez to the plate. Batting from the left side. First pitch. Pass ball just off the inside, 1-0. Missions will be scoreboard watching out the next 3.5 weeks as they make their playoff push. The 1-0 from hit. Down in the dirt. 2-0. Midland and Corpus Christi tied up at 2 in the third. Scoreless between Amarillo and Tulsa in the second inning. Those are the two series the Missions are keeping their eye on closely. It looks in and comes home. Off the end of the bat, foul. 2-1. These Naturals jerseys are pretty cool. They've got their team logo on the chest, which is an image of the state of Arkansas with a forest as the backdrop for the letter N of the Naturals. It is, of course, the Natural State. 2-1. High, 3-1. So it all kind of ties into that imagery. The set from hit and the 3-1 home. Driven to left, Ornelas, ranging back, has had plenty of work this evening. He settles underneath and makes the catch in front of the warning track. It's a 1-2-3 second inning for Jamie Hitt. To the bottom half, 3-1, Missions lead it.
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0: Brendan Durfee at the plate to lead off for the Missions. Have a 3-1 advantage in this bottom of the second. Right-hander Felix Aranda in much need of an easier inning. He drops a curveball in for a strike to start things off, and it's 0-1. 29 pitches in that first for Aronde. 0-1 home. Swing and a miss. Big cut from Durfee. 0-2. Pitch, and there, strike three called. Durfee frozen on the slider at the knees. And there's one gone here in the second inning. Back-to-back strikeouts for Arane's. Struck out three the last four. Seems to be settling in here. Now the top of the order in Braden Carpathios. First pitch. Fastball with the letters for a strike, 0-1. The command is much better all of a sudden for the right-hander. Working quickly as well as he's in a rhythm. The pitch just outside. 1-1, a rare changeup from Aronde. The pitch, curveball high. 2-1 now. Carpathios reached on an error in the first inning, came around to score. Two-one offering. Skied foul and out of plate in the left field line. Nice crowd here on Thursday night at Wolf Stadium. Many of the folks who are here decked out in their chunkless attire, making for a very colorful group of fans. 2-2, swing and a miss. Carpathios down on strikes. How about Aronde? Three straight strikeouts and four of the last five. Two out bases empty for Alex McCoy.
6: Well, the numbers don't totally match up with the potential that he has shown out there. One of the Royals' top pitching prospects. Chanclas getting to him early, though, before he settled in.
0: First pitch to McCoy. Liner to short on one hop. Vasquez fields in shallow left and fires a cannon to first in time to get McCoy. Nice play. And it's a 1-2-3 second inning, much needed for Felix Aronde. On to the third, 3-1 San Antonio leads.
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0: 3-1, Missions on to the third, Thursday night at Wolf Stadium. Angel Acosta leaning off for the Naturals. Hit continues to work out of the stretch. And the first pitch to Acosta. Pass ball right down Broadway for a strike. It's 0-1. It looks in, kicks, and delivers outside. The Naturals went down in order in the second inning. Did not include easy outs, though. Nice running catch from Tirso Ornelas to lead off the frame. The 1-1. Foul tip back to the screen. And all the way against the wall to make the catch and then track down a fly ball to left to end the frame as well. One, two to Acosta. Swing and a miss on a pitch in the dirt. Sturfey will throw down to first and complete the putout. Jamie Hitt picks up his second strikeout. Good slider there to get Acosta making his double-A debut. Here's Colton Becker.
6: Yeah, that little pocket at the bottom of the order, a left-handed hitter is looking really good for Jamie Hitt. You can understand why Nivens and Pelzer, two top lefties for the Naturals, not in there today knowing that Hitt was on the mound.
0: That last time out here at the Wolf for Jamie Hitt, dominant outing. Starting to settle in after that first. First pitch to Becker. Strike one called with a slider. He has retired six in a row after giving up hits to two of the first three batters in the game. The 0-1 to Becker. Chopper to third. Costello field settles his feet, throws to first in time. A little bit wide of the bag, but Sanabria reaches across to snag it. Two away. It's seven in a row retired. And here's Omar Hernandez. Some big news in the Texas League today and around Major League Baseball. First pitch. Chopper up the third baseline. Costello charges. Fields on the run. Throws to first in time. We'll talk more about that big news when we come back, as Jamie Hitt has retired eight in a row, back-to-back 1-2-3 innings. To the bottom of the third, 3-1, San Antonio.
9: Love sports, but not the pain that comes with it? 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
0: 3-1 Missions as we go to the bottom of the third. Tirso Ornelas leading off for San Antonio against the right-hander Felix Aronde. All four runs in this game so far came in the first inning. First pitch from Aronde to Ornelas, up and in, it's 1-0. Geez, some big Texas League news just before the top of the third came to an end. 1-0. swing and a miss. It's 1-1. The top pitching prospect in all of minor league baseball and the best pitcher in the Texas League this year, 1-1, outside 2-1, and in all of minor league baseball. The left-hander, Cade Anderson, is being promoted to the big leagues, finally. Seattle Mariners deciding to make that decision after a dominant debut season for Anderson. 2-1 at the knees for a strike, 2-2. 18 starts this year for Anderson. Third overall pick out of LSU last year by the Mariners. 1.06 ERA. 2-2 is popped up. Shallow center field. Long run in for Becker. Looks for it and makes the catch. One gone. 135 strikeouts in 93 and a third innings to just 13 walks and a 147 opposing average. 11 total earned runs. And get this, the Missions, in their only outing against him on June 26th, two of the 11 runs in total on the season, they scored. First pitch inside to Sanabria, and it's 1-0. Five hits he allowed in that start. That is held up as the second most he allowed all year. Pitch inside, 2-0. So, hey, credit to the Missions for getting to a guy who is just dominating Texas League batters. And a big moment for the Mariners to call up their guy. 2-0 is high, 3-0. And it's not as if the Mariners don't have a lot of good pitching. They just can't hit. An embarrassment of riches on the pitching side of things. 3-0 to Sanabria. And for a strike, 3-1, he is slated to start on Saturday for Seattle. The pitch, high for ball four. Sanabria draws a one-out walk. He walks for the second time already, and here's Ryan Jackson. It's so interesting because the Mariners coming off nearly reaching the World Series, a heartbreaking loss in Game 7 to the Toronto Blue Jays, ALCS last year. They are 8 games under 500, though, this season. Set for Morande, the first pitch of the outer half for a strike. It's 0-1. Despite that, because of the logjam in the AL wildcard race, they're only 3 games out. They've still got a chance, and they're hoping that Anderson can help them get back to the playoffs. The 0-1. Chopper to third, waiting for it. Johnson fires a cannon to second. On to first, not in time. Jackson beats it out. Two impressive throwing arms shown off from Johnson and Acosta. Now two gone, runner at first for Albert Fabian.
6: Pretty cool to see Anderson getting the call up, and just builds on that conversation that we've had throughout the year of the guys you're seeing on the field are the stars of tomorrow at the biggest level. Missions fans getting to see Anderson, even though he didn't pitch here in Arkansas against the Missions, and now he's going to be pitching with the Mariners. Pretty cool.
0: First pitch to Fabian. It's letters for a strike, 0-1. The Mariners have a habit of not promoting their top pitching prospects to AAA. They go straight from AA to the big leagues, as Anderson does here. The 0-1. Slowly hit foul up the third baseline. It's an interesting strategy, and it speaks to the way that the Pacific Coast League plays. The crazy altitudes that you'll get in a lot of parks. They say, to heck with that. Let's just go from AA with these guys.
6: Exactly like the Padres like to do.
0: That's right. And I think that's also a reminder of just how good AA baseball is. Yes, AAA is a higher level, but when you have this many teams believing AA to the bigs is possible, inside 1-2 on Fabian, it shows you how high level these games are as well. Ryan And Jackson off of first. 3-1 Missions, bottom of the third. Throw back to first base. Not in time. It was close. Jackson just sneaks back in. Papillon struck out his first time. Good slide to the far side of the bag from Jackson to avoid getting picked off there. There he goes. 1-2 pitch outside. The throw down. Got him. That was strange. Caden Titchener waiting to make that call. Kind of looked back towards first base umpire Stone Garver and then just decided to make the call himself. Jackson is caught stealing to end the inning. 3-1 Missions in front as we go to the fourth.
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0: San Antonio 3, Northwest Arkansas 1, top of the fourth. Hi there, Brian.
6: Hi there, Jordy. Having another good night here at the Wolf. Chunkla's up 3-1 over the Naturals. Jamie Hitt looking to keep that lead intact. Sam Kulesing on the righty at the plate. First pitch home. A wave and a miss on a ball in the dirt that gets all the way to the backstop, but Kulesingham couldn't hold up. 0-1 the count. Kulesingham with his best swing of the series in his first at-bat tonight, a double. Set up the Naturals' first and only run so far, but the Chunklas answered with three in the bottom half of the first, and that's how they lead it here in the fourth. Hit with the 0-1. Looping breaking ball doesn't quite make it back to the plate. 1-1. It was a pretty rare hit for Kulesingham against a left-handed pitcher. Kulesingham is a switch hitter, and when he faces the lefties from the right side, he is just hitting .084. But he smacks another one. Deep left field. Back goes Ornelas to the track, to the wall, and it bangs off the Raul Israel sign. A double for Kulesingham again. 2-for-2 with two doubles off a left-handed pitcher. So it goes to show, numbers only tell you so much. You still got to play the game, and Kulesingham doing much better against left-handed pitching tonight than he has all year. A leadoff double here to begin the fourth. Coming in, he was 7-for-83 against left-handed pitching. He's now 2-for-2. Now here is Alfaro, the catcher. Look back towards second. Now the delivery. And a wave and a miss on the off-speed pitch down low, 0-1. Naturals have been hitting the ball hard, but Hit has gotten some help from his defense. Before that double, Hit had retired eight in a row after the

0: because we've got a good crowd here on a Thursday night. Always my personal favorite, Chancla Night. Thursday night at the Wolf. Full of color and energy. Hit looks back towards second. Now the Fire. And he gets away with a miss. Alfaro down swinging as Hit goes in on him and ties him up.
1: That's certainly what you're looking for after a leadoff double in the inning. And the strikeout stuff has really improved for Jamie Hitt over the last three starts.
0: One away, runner still at second. Missions / Chanclas up two. Righty Vasquez at the plate. The pitch home. A little bit high, 1-0. Good mix of pitches so far for Hitt. Nothing too predictable. And he definitely looks a lot more comfortable here at the AA level. Long hold ahead of the 1-0. And Vasquez swings past the high heat there, 1-1. Began in the bullpen in Midland. Talk about a crazy game, crazy series that was for San Antonio up in the Permian Basin. Ended up picking up the win. But now fully a starter, 1-1. Line drive right center field, that's going to split the gap. It rolls all the way to the wall. Run will score for Northwest Arkansas. Vasquez loses the helmet, thinks about going for third, but it'll settle into second with an RBI double. Hit 107 off the bat, and Vasquez, who has really been the hottest hitter in this natural order, extends his on-base streak to 11.
1: It's a nice approach going the opposite way from Vasquez. It has not been a shortage of hard contact against Jamie Hitt so far in this start. He's been able to work around a lot of it, has gotten some help from his defense. Now a visit from catcher Brendan Durfee to the mound.
0: This little pocket for the Naturals has been really picking things up. Vasquez and now Justin Johnson. You understand why they're in the middle now. Johnson was towards the bottom first two nights. And so was Vasquez. But they have slowly moved up in the order, especially against a left-handed pitcher. Mentioned Pelzer not in there. Niven's not in there. A couple of lefties that have been regulars at the top of the order for the Naturals. And Northwest Arkansas now within one. A 3-2 lead for San Antonio, top of the fourth. After the mound visit, Justin Johnson at the plate. Hitting .318 this month with seven homers. So you got to ignore that .178 average overall. Got to look at what's been recent. Breaking ball loops in there for a strike. Hit makes it 0-1. Those seven homers, the most on the team. Behind the guy we didn't get to see, Carson Rockefort, who leads the Texas League with 30 homers. Chopper to third. Costello waits for the long hop. Throw across the diamond in time to retire Johnson. Costello's been busy over there. And he has looked good. That is the fourth 5-3 putout that we have had tonight.
1: He's just been so impressive anywhere you put him defensively since getting called up. He's been asked to play four different positions, and he's done all of them very well.
0: Two away now, runner still at second. Naturals down one. Connor Scott, the batter. A string of three lefties in a row begins for Hitt. And Scott waves and misses at the sharp slider there, 0-1. I'm sure it must feel good for Connor Scott to be back at the Wolf and be in action. Collided with the right field wall last year. It was towards the beginning of the year when the Naturals were in town and suffered a major injury. Kept him out for the remainder of the season, even though that happened in April. But good to see him back out there. Here, waving and missing at another good slider for Hitt, and the count 0-2. An RBI double for Vasquez makes it a one-run game, but Hitt trying to keep the Chanclas ahead. Those three runs in the first inning hanging up so far here into the

0: fourth. Scott waiting for an extra moment. Pitch clock reset as he steps out. Now he'll dig back in. A Tampa, Florida native. Hit the look back towards second. Now the fire home. Bounced and blocked by Durfee. Good job keeping Vasquez at second. 1-2 the count. Hit has been pretty deliberate out there. Not in any hurry. Letting the pitch clock tick down. With two here on the 1-2. Right down Broadway for strike three. Scott fooled by the fastball and hit, able to keep the lead intact. Naturals get a run, but the Chanclas remain ahead 3-2 into the bottom of the fourth.
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0: Welcome back to the Wolf. It's the bottom of the fourth inning, and the Flying Chanclas lead the Naturals 3-2. All three runs coming in the first inning, and Jamie Hitt doing a nice job making it stand up so far. See if the offense can get more. Albert Fabian, the leadoff man. Goes after the first pitch and fouls it back over the sweets. Aggressive there, but a foul ball, 0-1. Aronde has settled down out there. The righty, one of the more exciting pitching prospects in the Royal system. Misses wide here with the off-speed pitch, 1-1. Chancla's got to him in a hurry. First two batters reached. And then Ryan Jackson eventually came through with a two-run double. Fabian skies it foul, 1-2. But after that first inning, he's racked up four strikeouts, has faced the minimum in the second and the third innings, and he's ahead of Fabian here, 1-2. The windup and the delivery, shot foul. Fabian, we'll see another pitch. A very natural delivery for Aronde. Tall right-hander. Seems like what you see in the textbook. Faces the batter straight up. And just that classic kick and fire home. Fabian, another foul ball. We'll stay alive. A 1-2 pitched again to Fabian. Pokes it to left, another base hit. In between the third baseman and the shortstop, Fabian has made a living there this week. He is now 8-for-11 against the Naturals. Have yourself a series, Fabian.
5: As the average over 270 on the season just continues to thrive in the month of August.
0: That last pitch, not a strike. Well out of the zone, but he's able to go with it, take it the other way, and lead off the fourth with a single. Now here's Jack Costello. The righty looks at the first pitch. Cutter, a strike, 0-1. Unfamiliar territory for San Antonio this week. They're leading during the game, not late. The 0-1. Costello backs up on a pitch up and in, 1-1. On Tuesday, they didn't lead until they won. A 6-5 walk-off winner. They trailed 5-2 into the ninth. And yesterday, trailing a couple of times before taking the lead in the sixth inning. 1-1 pitch. Ground ball to third. Charging and scooping is Johnson. Going around the horn are the Naturals as a clean delivery is made from Acosta to Scott. 5-4-3 erases the leadoff single. Couple of nice turns by the Naturals today. One didn't result in a double play. That was when Ryan Jackson grounded into a fielder's choice. But they've looked good. And that one did work for two outs. Here's DiCricio. Righty takes it high, 1-0. There's something so smooth about a 5-4-3 double play.
5: It's a lot of fun to watch.
0: DiCricio, a bit too far there on the check swing, 1-1. Two away, no one on here in the bottom of the fourth. Chanclas 3, Naturals 2. Aronde, the number 21 prospect in the Royal system, out of Cuba. That ball smashed left field, hooking towards the pole. Will it stay fair? No. DiCricio has had two of those this week alone. A couple of fans cheering. They didn't see the foul ball call. DiCricio will have to come on back to the box.
5: He just got to be thinking, are you kidding? That close to my first double-A homer twice already in this series. And these are both just towering drives.
0: He's got the right idea. Hook it as close to the line as possible. That's the best shot you've got here at left field. But who knows what a fair and foul ball is nowadays in baseball? I mean, just ask the Yankees.
5: I knew that was coming.
0: The 1-2 pitch on its way. That ball towered, but comfortably foul. Count 1-2. It's pretty interesting to me that we can tell a strike that is a tenth of an inch off the plate with ABS. But in the year 2026, we don't have technology that could tell us whether a ball is fair or foul over the pole.
5: Maybe this will finally force him to change that.
0: 1-2 pitch, foul back. I don't know if this event will spur that on, you know, New York. Looking at that.
5: It was pretty egregious, and there was a lot of complaining about it. Who knows?
0: 1-2 pitch, outside, 2-2. Seems to happen more often than you'd like. We'll see if that technology can be cooked up by someone. Here's the 2-2. Bouncer to third. Johnson lays it. Vasquez deep in the hole. Not going to be in time. DiCricio looks at it into the dugout. That'll be an automatic advance to second. That ball hit hard. 1-0-2 off the bat of DiCricio. Johnson could not corral it. Vasquez gave it his best shot, but it was going to be tough. Scott then could not keep it in front, and the Chanclas will have a runner in scoring position with two away. So see if San Antonio can capitalize on yet another Naturals error. Two now in the ball game. One to lead off the game in the first did lead to one of those three runs, and now with two away, Durfee looking to drive in DiCricio. Pitch home. Slow curveball to the lefty, 0-1. Haven't seen that one too much as of late. Tennis can tell exactly where a ball lands on the court. Maybe we'll get there. 0-1 pitch. Another slow breaking ball, this time inside for a ball, 1-1.
5: I feel as though it would be very manageable to sort this out.
0: Got to be some sort of laser we can shoot up in the air. Breaking ball gets away to the backstop. DeCriccio will move up another 90 feet.
5: That's what Pete Alonso recommended yesterday after he was asked about it. The guy who hit the should-have-been home run.
0: What a good idea, Pete.
5: Yeah. Polar bear.
0: We'll see what happens. Runner at third now for the Chanclas, looking to add to a 3-2 lead in the bottom of the fourth. Keep an eye on that ball in the dirt again. The 2-1. Fastball high. 3-1. So after the double play, two away, no one on. DeCriccio beating out an infield single. The errant throw got him to second. Now the wild pitch has him 90 feet away. 3-1 count to Durfee. Inside, ball four. Corner is covered, two away, and the lineup turning over to Karpathios. Looks like a mound visit on the way for the catcher, Hernandez. As action for the first time gets moving in the Northwest Arkansas bullpen, but no one warming quite yet. Bottom of the fourth inning, San Antonio ahead by one. And Karpathios, who has been red hot as of late, will stand in there. Reached via the air back in the first inning, but he hit the ball 109 miles per hour off the bat. And we saw what he did in Frisco. A game to remember for him, even though the Missions came up short in a wild one. 14-12 loss to the Rough Riders. Karpathios with a 3-run go-ahead homer over the Lazy River. And then a grand slam off the batter's eye in center field. All in one game. Leads the Chanclas in homers with 14 of them and with 57 runs batted in. So he's got the corners covered with two away. First pitch to the lefty. In the air, foul, out of play. Mentioned the Missions haven't led much this week, even though they've won the first two. But right now ahead 3-2 after those three in the first, would love to feel better with some insurance throughout. The 0-1 pitch. Grounded to first, and it's past the glove of Scott into right field. That'll score DeCriccio. Durfee over to third. He's thinking, but he'll stay there. Wide turn, Tremmy holds him up. Karpathios into second as the Naturals defense letting them down here in the fourth. We'll see if that's a hit or an error, but either way, that's a play that Connor Scott wants to make. And Arande, after that ball got through, went all the way to the dirt in disbelief that he couldn't get that one.
5: Two out and the base is empty after the 5-4-3 double play. You're thinking it's going to be an easy frame for Arande. And he's allowed three to reach in a row. And the Missions now turning to Alex McCoy.
0: It is ruled a double. 4-2 the lead for the Chanclas. A chance to blow it open. McCoy bounces it to short. Umpire goes down. Vasquez through the traffic makes the throw to first for out number three. But the Chanclas add a tally. Braden Karpathios, a two out double, drives in a run and makes it 4-2 as we head to the fifth.
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0: Top of the fifth inning here in San Antonio, Chanclas 4, Naturals 2. San Antonio added one in the previous half inning, and Jamie Hitt will look to keep it there. Alberto Rodriguez, the leadoff man from the left side. Taking all the way on that slider. Looks at it outside, 1-0. Left-handed hitter so far tonight, 0-4 against Hit. It's bottom third of the order. 1-0 pitch. Little tapper in front of the plate. Durfee pounces on it, throws to first, gets him. Good play there by the catcher. Getting out in front of it, telling his pitcher, get out of the way. And he took care of it for the first out. Angel Acosta now the batter. Another lefty. First time we've seen him. Third baseman in, Costello. Everyone else playing him to pull. First pitch does show bunt, but pulls it back on the ball in the dirt. Count 1-0 as the Chanclas do get action going in their bullpen. Sadrak Franco. Feels like we haven't seen the Missions bullpen in so long. And was working on the game notes today, and I was like, oh, well, there's a reason for that. Hit, readies the 1-0. Inside 2-0. It's because yesterday they had the perfect piggyback. Luis Gutierrez making his return from injury, 2 2/3, and Eric Yeo said, hey, bullpen, you take a night off. Typically a starter in a relief role. Finished the game with 6 1/3. Hit gets a strike there on the fastball, tailing in on Acosta, 2-1. 6 1/3 shutout innings. No walks. Just 4 hits scattered across, and Yost was able to hang on to that 3-2 Missions win. Great performance from the righty. Another dribbler out in front of the plate, this time to the mound. Hit, fires after turning. And pitching fielding practice coming through for San Antonio today. 2 quick outs here to begin the fifth. Those balls hit a combined, what? 60 feet?
5: But they often create the biggest challenges defensively of anything.
0: Two away, no one on for the leadoff man now, Colton Becker. Taps it foul. Swing and a miss in the on-deck circle. Hernandez was trying to send it. Just a fake swing, though. But hit pretty comfortable out there right now with a 4-2 advantage in the top of the fifth. Oh, one home. Slider just off the plate, 1-1. Other than that 4-run inning on Tuesday, the Naturals offense awfully quiet here in San Antonio. One pitch. Changeup falls off the table for Hit, and he jumps ahead 1-2. Good looking stuff right now. Looking to make it through 5 with his team ahead. Would be in line for the win. Has a 1-2 advantage on Becker. We'll have to hurry. Pitch clock down to 1 already. He gets it off. And he misses with the changeup high. 2-2. The Naturals coming into tonight 47-67 on the year. The worst record in the Texas League. San Antonio trying to take advantage. The 2-2 pitch. This time the fastball misses outside. Full count. Missions have done really well against the Texas League North here at the Wolf. 9-4. Rare visitors, but I don't think they like it down here. Payoff pitch. Fouled off. Becker stays alive. There's five teams in the Texas League North, and we only see three of them down here. San Antonio took care of Wichita. They took a series from Springfield for the first time in 5 years, and off to a great start against Northwest Arkansas. Two wins and up 4-2 here on Thursday night. Time called by Becker, looking for an extra moment. Maybe it's a little too hot for them. Hit, readies, the 3-2. Hit well in the air, left field. Ornelas drifting back towards the track, reaches up and makes the catch. How comfortable has he looked back there tonight? A 1-2-3 inning for Hit, and the Chanclas remain ahead 4-2 into the bottom of the fifth.
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0: Bottom of the fifth inning here in San Antonio. Flying Chanclas 4, Naturals 2. Another good night so far for the home team. Estirso Ornelas stands in at the plate. Looks at a curveball in there for a strike. 0-1. Ornelas looking to join the party offensively. 0-2 so far. Awaits the 0-1. Dribbler towards the dugout, over towards Northwest Arkansas side. Count 0-2. Ronde has not had the most help defensively tonight, but sticking in there on the mound. And he freezes Ornelas there with the sinker inside. Out number one. Five strikeouts now for the starter. But behind him, a couple of errors that have gone down as errors. And then a ball at first that could have been kept in front, but instead led to the fourth run of the night for San Antonio. And it goes to show, sometimes you take defense for granted, but it's so important as Sanabria stands in there. Lefty takes it outside. 1-0. San Antonio leads the Texas League and has the second best fielding percentage in all of AA baseball. That's 30 teams. Sanabria looks at one outside. 2-0. And so night after night, San Antonio's defense getting the job done. And while there is fancier metrics out there like defensive run saved or ground covered, what you see with that as Sanabria takes ball three upstairs, the routine plays are being made by the Missions out there. And it helps. It helps the pitcher out a lot. Sanabria, meanwhile, looking to reach for the third time via the walk, the 3-0. Finally a strike, 3-1. they're not going to make him swing, he's definitely not going to do it. Let's see now on the 3-1. In the air, left field, but hooking, foul. Count full. The Royals, a team at the major league level that when they were really good about a decade ago, prided themselves on defense, base running, doing the little things right. That's how they got all the way to the World Series back-to-back years. 3-2. Fouled straight back. So you know that's what they preach in their system. But an off night so far for the Naturals. Payoff pitch again to Sanabria. Little looper towards the left side. Tough play. Vasquez Johnson. And it's Johnson, as we talk about defense, makes a sparkling play there in shallow left field to rob Sanabria.
5: Long way to go for Johnson. Wasn't even able to turn himself around. Had to make the over-the-shoulder grab in a slide. That was really impressive.
0: Two away, no one on for Ryan Jackson. Chanclas 4, Naturals 2, bottom of the fifth inning. The righty, a big reason for that as he attacks the first pitch and fouls it back 0-1. In the first inning, Chanclas loaded the bases and Jackson delivered a two-run double. Action going in that Northwest Arkansas bullpen along with San Antonio, so seems like both starters are towards the end. The righties, 0-1 on its way. High fastball, check swing, no swing, 1-1. Jackson and Carpathios both getting the night off yesterday, and it seems like both are rejuvenated. Up the middle, on the ground, and through, a base hit. Jackson keeping it up the middle with both of his hits tonight. A double, now a single. And he extends the fifth inning here with two away.
5: Lots of production from this middle of the order. 4, 5, and 6 doing some serious damage.
0: Now here's Albert Fabian. Two away, runner at first. Chancla's up 4-2. But Fabian will have to wait. Brooks Conrad, the Naturals manager, making his way out to the mound. And it looks like that will do it for the starter. Hand hasn't gone up quite yet, but looks like the lefty's coming in. We'll take a quick break here on Country Legends KKYX. Chanclas 4, Naturals 2.
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0: Welcome back to the bottom of the fifth inning here in San Antonio. Beautiful sunset behind the ballpark here, shown on the telecast. And the Chanclas looking to keep it beautiful on the field as well. A 4-2 advantage, runner at first, two away for the red-hot Albert Fabian, who faces the new lefty out of the bullpen, Monk. And Monk delivers a fastball at 97 for a strike. Fabian now 8 for 11 this week. You're looking at San Antonio's batting average leader, 274. Boy, has that average climbed quickly. But he looks at another fastball right there for a strike. Monk quickly getting ahead, 0-2. Monk, 6'3", 170 pounds from Mount Olive, Illinois. Former Arkansas Razorback, didn't have to go too far, did he? Fayetteville, just a baseball throwaway from Springdale where the Naturals play. Sharp pitch there. Didn't quite make it to the zone, but it froze Fabian. Caught a break there to make it 1-2. Jackson off of first. Not a big lead. Lefty looking right at him. 1-2. Good swing by Fabian to foul it off. Count stays at 1-2. Monk 3-0 with a 4.99 ERA. Has had a solid year here for the Naturals out of the bullpen. Hayes 1-2. Breaking ball lifted. Foul. Johnson gives it a look, but it's back a few rows. Crowd looking really good in their Chanclas colors. You talked about it, Jordy. Also in their Hawaiian shirt giveaway. Giveaway on a Thursday. Giveaway Friday, tomorrow. We're giving so much away.
5: It is that time of the year in minor league baseball. Just hard to believe we're at that point.
0: Fabian has fought off a couple. Another 1-2. Takes it in the dirt. Blocked by Hernandez there. 2-2 the count now. Jackson sticks at first. And I don't know what the result of the at-bat is going to be, but another prime example of how well Fabian is seeing the ball right now. A tough lefty-lefty matchup, but he is the one making it tough. Not willing to go down quietly. And he takes it confidently there, 3-2 on the pitch outside. So from 0-2 to 3-2, runner will be off at first with two away. That's Ryan Jackson, who extended the inning with a single up the middle. San Antonio looking to add to a 4-2 lead in the fifth. And we'll do another. Jackson back at first. He had been off. Fabian digging in, waving the bat forward towards Monk. Choking up a little bit on the bat. Ahead of the 3-2. And it's outside, ball four. Fabian works it all the way back from 0-2 to a walk. And it's first and second, two away now for Jack Costello.
5: He's putting on a clinic out there. He really is. Costello.
0: Another chance at a two-out run. Carpathios delivered one in the fourth. Costello will look to deliver one in the fifth. The righty awaits the first pitch, and he swings at the sinker outside, 0-1. Jackson at second, held on slightly by the second baseman, trying to keep him a little bit close with two outs. 0-1. Popped up, middle of the infield. Who wants it? The first baseman, Scott, makes the catch and retires the side. Always an adventure with pop-ups at the Wolf, but the Naturals get it done and send us to the sixth inning. San Antonio ahead, 4-2. We'll be right back.
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0: Top of the sixth inning here at the Wolf. The Flying Chanclas lead the Naturals 4-2. Jamie hit a really nice evening on the mound as the starter. He now gives way to the bullpen. Sadrak Franco, flame-throwing righty, takes over, and he's got 2-3-4 due up for Northwest Arkansas. Omar Hernandez represents the first batter. And he takes the sweeper upstairs, 1-0. Hit, able to limit the damage throughout the night and keep his team ahead. As Franco takes a deep breath, the 1-0. Popped up over our heads. 1-1. A lefty for San Antonio. 5 innings, allowed 2 earned runs on 4 hits. Did not walk a batter. Huge. And struck out 4. Now Franco, the 1-1. Slow breaking ball. Lands in there for a strike. 1-2. Hernandez 1-for-2 today, came around to score back in the first inning as Northwest Arkansas took their third lead to start a game this week. But they lost the first two, and they're down tonight again. Franco's 1-2. Lashed foul off the net, 1-2. San Antonio bullpen will look to cover 4 innings, but after getting the night off yesterday, everyone available for manager Chris Tremme. Here is the 1-2. Wave and a miss on the slider. What an entrance for Sadrak Franco. One away on the strikeout.
5: What a luxury it is for Chris Tremme to have the entire bullpen at his disposal. It's another close game between these two teams, and you can play all the situational stuff you want.
0: One away, no one on for Kulasingham, who flips around to the left side. May not want to after tonight's performance. Shows bunt, pulls it back on the ball outside. Kulasingham 2-for-2 tonight against the lefty hit. 2 doubles. Before tonight, he was 7-for-83 against left-handed pitches. Now he flips over to what is naturally his better side. And he takes ball 2 outside, 1-0. Batting 282 as a left-handed hitter. Ahead in the count, 2-0 here, the pitch from Franco. Down the middle with the fastball, 98. Makes it 2-1. Franco with some really nice appearances up in Frisco. Has a 5-3 record with a 5.36 ERA. But he kept the Rough Riders scoreless in his 2 appearances up in DFW. High chopper up the middle. Second baseman Jackson on a hop. Makes the throw over to first. 2 away. Ball hit hard, 103, but Jackson positioned well. And Franco with 2 up, 2 down to begin his evening. Jorge Alfaro now the batter. Cleanup man. With two away, no one on. Chanclas up 4-2. This pitching staff has just done a marvelous job keeping Northwest Arkansas quiet. First pitch. Wave and a miss on the slider. 0-1. A combined 80 runs were scored between the Rough Riders and the Missions up in Frisco. So it goes to show how impressive those two scoreless appearances were for Franco, who is tying his shoe right now behind the rubber. But I think it's pretty amazing to see what the Missions have been able to do, adjusting week by week, understanding that this is their home ballpark, but playing well on the road, hitting well on the road, and then when they come back home, pitching gets it done. A one pitch here. Slider doesn't make it back to the plate, 1-1. I mean, it is just incredible stuff here that the pitchers do at home. A 3.72 ERA as a staff, the second best in Double A. The 1-1. There goes the bat. Look out. Nice catch in the Chanclas dugout. Never want to see that, but alert in the dugout always. On the road, the Missions ERA, 6.12, second worst. A little bit different, right, here at home, Jordy.
5: It's just amazing the contrast. We've talked about it in the last couple of months, the way that the offense tore it up in Frisco, pitching staff struggled. It's been a different story here this week so far.
0: Franco looking for a 1-2-3 inning, and he's got it. Alfaro waves and misses at the slider. Sadrak Franco comes in and gets the job done. Three up, three down, keeps the 4-2 lead intact as we head to the bottom of the sixth.
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0: Bottom of the sixth inning here in San Antonio, where the Flying Chanclas lead the Naturals 4-2. Three runs in the first, one in the fourth. That is all the Chanclas have needed, thanks to stellar pitching from Jamie Hitt and Sadrak Franco. Well, let's see if the offense can make them even more comfortable, starting with Justin DiCricio. First pitch to the righty from the lefty Monk, inside, 1-0. DiCricio beginning a rally all by himself back in the fourth inning that led to that one run. His speed has really been important this week. As he takes a pitch high, 2-0. Beat out an infield single to shortstop. An errant throw on that play got him to second, advanced to third on a wild pitch, and then eventually came around on Braden Carpathios' double. Takes a sinker on the edge there, 2-1. Monk with some good stuff. Got out of the fifth inning, back out there for a clean sixth. Same pitch there, missed this time. Count 3-1 on DeCriscio. Action is warming behind Monk for Northwest Arkansas. But right now it's the lefty with the 3-1 pitch, home to DeCriscio. Towards the net and foul, 3-2. Ball bounces all the way back in front of the plate. Ball boy will collect for San Antonio. Everyone back at their spots. Monk on the rubber, DeCriscio waiting for a 3-2 delivery. And we'll do it again. Again, the ball bounces off the net in front of the plate. Busy night for the ball boys.
5: Getting their cardio in right now.
0: Oh, yeah. But DeCriscio battling. As we have said all week, nothing easy for Northwest Arkansas on the mound. Another payoff pitch. Outside, ball four. DeCriscio can flip that bat to his dugout. And that's a leadoff walk to begin the sixth inning. So some speed over at first for Brendan Durfee, looking to add to a 4-2 advantage. Durfee himself reached via the walk his last time up, contributing to that two-out rally. So much clutch hitting this week for San Antonio. First pitch to the lefty, slider in there for a strike, 0-1. Monk going to the University of Arkansas, having tremendous success for a big-time SEC baseball program. Huge lead there. DeCriscio goes, bunt shown, and he won't get a throw over to second as Hernandez cannot handle the pitch. Another play where it won't be an error, but a defensive miscue. Don't know what the result would have been. DeCriscio had a good jump, but we'll never find out. Runner at second, nobody out. Let's see if Durfee continues to show bunt now to move him over to third. He does. Can't quite get that one down. Pitch was inside, tough to put down on the ground. Count 1-2. DeCriscio already with a couple of stolen bases in his San Antonio career that started on Tuesday. But making an immediate impact. Seeing if he can become the fifth tally on the board, make it a 3-run San Antonio lead. Durfee shows bunt again with two strikes, and he looks at strike three. Unable to move over DeCriscio. One away now. Top of the order for Carpathios. Looks like that might do it. No, just a catcher visit. With one away, runner at second here in the bottom of the sixth inning. Northwest Arkansas called Northwest Arkansas because they cover an entire region, not a single city. And with Monk on the mound, pretty good time to explain that. Springdale, where the Naturals actually play, is one of four main cities in Northwest Arkansas, along with Fayetteville, where the university is, Rogers, and Bentonville, home of Walmart. Global headquarters for one of the biggest companies in the world. And if you haven't been to Northwest Arkansas, don't know much about it, it is a beautiful part of not only the state of Arkansas, but our country. Really, that's why they're called the Naturals. Natural beauty in that part of the state. After the mound visit, Monk delivers a ball on the fastball to Carpathios, 1-0. Missions will finally go up to Northwest Arkansas next year for the first time since 2022. By the time we get there next year, it'll have been 5 years. The way San Antonio is playing them right now, I don't think they're going to want to have us up there. Winners of the first two and ahead, 4-2, with another runner in scoring position as Monk misses with the fastball low, 2-0. Carpathios, who has done damage against lefties and righties this year, doesn't matter. Awaits a 2-0. Big cut and a miss on the fastball, 2-1. Definitely stronger against righties, 269 compared to 216 against lefties, but he's got three long balls against lefties, including some pretty memorable ones. Strike on the inner half, 2-2. First one that comes to mind right away, the walk-off on Princess Night off of C.D. Pelham. One of the tougher pitchers Midland had in their bullpen. Brought in to face Carpathios, but he took him deep. Looking to do something similar against Monk. The 2-2. Good slider taken. Just below the knees. Drives the count full, 3-2. Runner at second with one away. Chanclas trying to extend a 4-2 edge. With as good as the pitching staff has been, you never want to say no to more runs on the board. The 3-2. Right there, strike three. After the sharp slider missed, Monk went with the fastball, and he fooled Carpathios, even though it was right over the heart. Two away now, runner at second. Here's Alex McCoy.
5: That arm angle is definitely tricky, and it's given the missions a bit of a hard time.
0: See if McCoy gets a good look at it. Hasn't gotten to face a whole lot of lefties so far with the missions. Big righty awaits the first pitch. And it tails away, 1-0. Wind blowing in pretty comfortably from right center field. As time's called, the ball made its way onto the playing surface. Northwest Arkansas continues to warm action in the bullpen. But they're giving a pretty long leash to Monk. Another lefty on deck, so if the inning were to be extended, we'll see what the Naturals do. McCoy trying to force that decision. DeCrisio at second, two away. Chanclas have been unable to move him over so far in the inning. The 1-0. Pitch inside. Back foot raised by McCoy to get out of the way, 2-0. Couple of practice swings before settling in for the 2-0. Wave and a miss on the fastball, 2-1. Good action that really moves away from the righties there for Monk. Infield plays McCoy to pull, but there's a lot of room on that right side if he can find that. The 2-1. Pitch on the inner half this time, so Monk really working both sides of the plate against McCoy. Count 2-2. DeCrisio reached via the walk and stole second with nobody out. But Durfee, Carpathios, and so far McCoy unable to bring him around. The 2-2. Fought off on the ground to third. Johnson will try to tag the runner and does for the third out. Instead of taking the more sure out at first, decided to tag DeCrisio. Gets the job done either way and sends us to the seventh inning. 4-2 the lead for the Flying Chanclas over the Naturals.
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0: A 4-2 lead for San Antonio here in the seventh inning. To tell you more about it, Jordy Feeplatt.
5: Thanks, Brian. The right-hander, Cedroc Franco. Back to the mound, first pitch. Slider in for a called strike. It's 0-1 on Daniel Vasquez. It's in front, 4-2.

1-2-3 frame with a couple of strikeouts. Go set, and the pitch. Hard ground ball, left side, sliding stop. DeCrisio to his feet and throws to first in time to retire Vasquez. Smooth played shortstop from Justin DeCrisio. Here's Justin Johnson. The games have been close in this series. Yesterday, a 3-2 win for the Missions. A dramatic come-from-behind win in the ninth on Tuesday. First pitch popped up, foul ground, first base side. Sanabria over by the Naturals' bullpen, and he'll run out of room. It's out of play. Missions were down to their final strike on three separate occasions on Tuesday. The last two games, despite them being close, haven't felt all that close. It's felt like the Missions have been in complete control. Yesterday, just missed opportunities, left 11 on base. Only up two runs here, despite it feeling like they've dominated throughout. And that can be a recipe for danger, but Franco trying to make sure that doesn't happen on his watch. Theo one home. Check swing foul back to the screen. It's 0-2. It's looking like a big opportunity for San Antonio to gain some ground. Tulsa with an 8-2 lead over Amarillo in the top of the sixth inning. Still a long way to go there, but it's a sizable advantage. 0-2 pitch. Down, it's 1-2. If those two results hold, the Missions would find themselves just two games back of first place. Midland and Corpus Christi are tied up at 6 in the bottom of the seventh inning tonight. 1-2. Fastball on the outer half for strike three called. Johnson is frozen, 98 on the gun. And the third strikeout for Franco out of the pen. He looks real sharp. Here's Connor Scott. Five up and five down for the Panamanian. Scott has struck out twice, his first two times up. And time is called. Franco steps off. A pitch clock violation going to be assessed. Want to know the count on Connor Scott. Pitch home. Outside, so now 2-0. Scott hitting under 200 this year. Does have some pop, 9 homers. Naturals just looking for base runners. Pitch, fouled out of play. Had a big rip at that 2-0 pitch. Some defensive mistakes have cost Northwest Arkansas so far in this game. Two crucial errors. Franco looks in, kicks, and delivers. That's down, 3-1. The commands from the Missions in the last couple games is really worth noting. Just one walk yesterday, 6 1/3 innings for Yost without a walk. We have seen no walks drawn by the Naturals tonight so far. Swing and a miss, 3-2. And this is a staff that struggled a lot early in the season with walks and their command. So to have corrected that, have righted the ship the way they have, is really impressive. The payoff to Scott. Hard ground ball through the right side, a base hit. Two out single for Connor Scott.

0: 106 off the bat. And here's Alberto Rodriguez. Brings up the tying run. Again, it feels like the Missions are in complete control, but they're only ahead by 2 runs. Wind starting to pick up here at the Wolf. Bronco set. First pitch. Taking all the way for a strike is Rodriguez, and it's 0-1. That slider out the outer half of the plate, and Rodriguez didn't even attempt to think about it. The 0-1. Just off the outside. Rodriguez, a 200 batter in AA. Home run, 16 driven in. He's 0-2 tonight. Right-hander Josh Mallett's just beginning to throw in the San Antonio bullpen. 1-1 from Franco. Wave and a miss. Nasty slider had Rodriguez way out in front. And it's 1-2. Missions have depended on Josh Mallett's in the late innings. They're trying to get to him here. But clean slate in the eighth. Franco one strike away from doing that. 1-2 home. Fouled straight back. The Missions lead late. They often are victorious. A rare win on Tuesday when they trail late. It's been the back and forth of this season. 1-2. Hit high in the air, deep to right field. McCoy back at the wall. It is gone. 2-run homer, Alberto Rodriguez. And just like that, we are tied at 4 here in the 7th inning. Again, the Missions were in control. But Northwest Arkansas has hung around. And Rodriguez capitalizes to even up this game. His second home run in AA this year. You just could see it coming with how close this game was despite the feel.
1: Yeah, you're absolutely right, Jordy. Lots of opportunities for San Antonio offensively, haven't quite been able to put the game away. And how about that swing through the wind in right field, still able to get it out of there.
0: Here's Angel Acosta, first pitch inside to the backstop. It's 1-0. Franco one strike away from keeping the Missions in front. But a 2-run shot has tied this game in the 7th. It just takes one swing. And Rodriguez provided it. Franco set. The 1-0. Wave and a miss. Big cut from Acosta. Missions missing out on opportunities last night at the plate. It didn't cost them. They're hoping it doesn't here tonight. The 1-1. Popped up behind the mound. The shortstop, DeCrisio, coming in. It looks up into the sky and makes the catch on the infield grass to retire the side. 2-run homer for Alberto Rodriguez. Ties the game at 4. Stretch time at Wolf Stadium. Missions need to get their offense going now.
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0: Tirso Ornelas leading off for the Missions. It's now a tie ball game at four in the bottom of the seventh. Pitcher in for the Naturals, right-hander Dennis Colleran Jr. First pitch misses inside. It's 1-0. Kaluren from Massachusetts deals. Soft liner towards second base. It's caught instead by the first baseman, Scott, who cuts in front of Acosta. One away. Smart play in the end from Scott, because if that gets to the second baseman, Acosta, and he doesn't catch it, there's no hope for Scott to get back and cover the base. So he knew he had a chance at it, and he took charge. Kaluren, tall right-hander, kicks and delivers. This is inside. 1-0. He's got an old-fashioned leg kick. Stretches his right leg almost parallel to home plate. 1-0. Upstairs, 2-0. 41st appearance. 8.65 ERA this year in 42 and two-thirds innings. He's walked 41. And struck out 40. He fires. There's a strike. 2-1. Kaluren's got a good fastball. That one at 96. 2-1 to Sanabria. Upstairs. 3-1 the count. Northwest Arkansas tying this game in the top of the seventh inning. Two-run homer by Alberto Rodriguez. And now the Mission's trying to punch back. 3-1. Inside ball four. Sanabria draws his third walk of the game. And here's Ryan Jackson. Just like that, Kai Roberts pops out of the dugout, and he will pinch run. He was definitely told that if someone reached, he was going to get on first, because he was ready to go. What an asset for Chris Tremme to have Kai Roberts on his bench in a tie ball game late. Now Ryan Jackson to the plate. The set and the pitch. Inside, 1-0. Kaluren, seventh round pick out of Northeastern by the Royals in 2024. The pitch home. Swing and a miss. Great numbers last year. 2.85 ERA in 44 appearances, primarily between single A and high A. And he's been roughed up this season. Trying to keep this score tied for his Naturals. The 1-1. Drops in for a strike. 1-2. Fastball, sweeper, cutter mix. Or Kaluren. Jackson back into the box. Already with a double and a single tonight. A two-run double back in the first. Runner goes. The pitch fouled straight back. Roberts slides into second base and now realizes he'll have to head back to first. Roberts came in as a pinch runner in the ninth inning on Tuesday night, scored what ended up being the tying run. Now trying to get himself into scoring position, help the Missions take the lead here in the seventh. Big lead, the 1-2 inside, 2-2.
1: You think Kai Roberts has ever played a game with a clean uniform?
0: That's a great question. Maybe back when he was a kid, but not for years and years, huh?
1: I can't see it.
0: No. Hard to believe. 2-2. Chopper foul. Jackson stays alive. Massive, massive game here for San Antonio. I know we're saying that a lot. With first place Amarillo trailing 8-2 in the top of the seventh. Looking like a potential chance to gain. Roberts goes, pitch outside. The throw down is high into center field. Roberts racing for third. The throw is not in time. Kai Roberts creating a rally all by himself. The tying run now 90 feet away.
1: Game-changing speed. That's what Kai Roberts brings to the table, and yet again, the right button pushed at the right time.
0: Hernandez's throw airmailed into center. And now the infield comes in for the Nationals. Missions 90 feet away from taking the lead back. Ryan Jackson has worked the count full. He'll see the eighth pitch of the at-bat here. 3-2. Swing and a miss. Good sweeper gets Jackson. Huge strikeout for Kaluran. Two away. Stolen base for Roberts. His 36th of the season. And then he gets the third on the throwing error. But now, the scorching hot Albert Fabian trying to come through once again. He provided the deciding RBI hit last night. First pitch. Outside, 1-0. Missions took the lead in the sixth inning last night. Held on for a 3-2 win. Fabian has already singled and walked tonight. The 1-0. Sweeper for a strike, and it's 1-1. The confidence growing for Albert Fabian. He's got his average up to 274 on the season. Thanks to this hot stretch. 1-1 pitch. Foul tip off the mask of the catcher, Hernandez, and also caught a piece of Tyler Vanderwater behind home plate. Appears to be all right. That was a double deflection right there. Here comes Missions trainer Juan Pena to have a check on Vanderwater. It's unpleasant for a catcher. It's also really unpleasant for an umpire to get a deflection like that because you're just not expecting it in the same way. It happens, but not as commonly. And, of course, as an umpire, you're just as locked in as the catcher trying to track a pitch where it ends up. So it's a surprise. Fortunately, Vanderwater doing all right. Good to see. Albert Fabian will get back into the box. 4-4 game, bottom of the seventh inning. Go-ahead run at third base and Kai Roberts. The set from Kaluran and the 1-2. Broken bat pop-up behind the mound. The third baseman Johnson over, puts it away for out number three. Go-ahead run in Kai Roberts, stranded at third base. Kaluran escapes just barely. Still tied at four as we head to the eighth inning.
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0: Josh Mallett's the new pitcher as we go to the eighth, tied at four here in San Antonio. 32nd appearance of the season for Josh Mallett's. Top of the order, due up. First pitch to Colton Becker. Line drive, base hit, right center field. A rude introduction for Mallett's. Becker immediately becomes the go-ahead run on at first, and there is tons of speed now on the bases.
1: Absolutely. Just like San Antonio pulled in Kai Roberts, that is exactly who Northwest Arkansas wants on first base to begin an inning.
0: Mallett's has been so reliable for the Missions. His last 29 games, a 2.27 ERA. Over a strikeout an inning. First pitch, squares to bunt, up the first baseline, foul. Omar Hernandez now in an 0-1 count. During that stretch for Mallett's, 51 strikeouts in 47 and two-thirds innings. He's got six saves in eight tries this season. Trying to keep the score tied now in the eighth. The set. Runner goes, then stops, and it's fouled straight back. It's 0-2. Becker slipped. He was headed for second base and stumbled, so had to stop. Could be a massive break for San Antonio right there. Mallett's looks in, delivers, swing, and a miss. Hernandez strikes out for the second time. First punch out for Mallett's. And you go from a situation where you might have a runner at second with nobody out to one out and one on at first for Sam Coolisingham.
1: And a great job by Mallett's, not getting distracted by the runner over there, just taking care of business at the plate.
0: Coolisingham has doubled twice tonight. First pitch from Mallett's, outside. Change up that time. Kai Roberts remains in the game defensively. He is now in center field. It's the throw over to first. Back in safely is Becker. Braden Carpathios moves from center to first. He's seen some time at first base on a rare occasion, but not something he's done a whole lot of. Allen set the pitch high with the changeup, 2-0. Sam Coolisingham, now with 20 doubles on the year with his two tonight. The pitch. High, there goes the runner, and no throw from Durfee. A delayed steal for Colton Becker, and he gets himself into scoring position as the go-ahead run. late break caught the Missions by surprise. Three out to Colasingham at the letters for a strike. 3-1. Job becomes more difficult now for Mallets. The pitch. Roped foul down the right field line and just foul. That's the 23rd stolen base of the season for Becker. Naturals love to steal bases. Becker had 60 last year, second most in the Royals organization. Mallets come set. Here's his payoff. Inside for ball four. Lessingham draws a walk. Now first and second with one out here in the eighth inning. And now Jorge Alfaro steps up.
1: It's a pretty impressive take there for Colasingham. After the 3-0 count, he saw two sliders in the zone, and Mallets went back to a third, but it was off the plate, and yet he was able to lay off to draw the walk.
0: Here comes a visit from Missions pitching coach Eric Abreu. Josh Mallets in a pickle. Can he find his way out of it? It starts with the 9-year big leaguer Alfaro, who is 0-for-3 tonight, has struck out twice. Missions led 4-2 going into the top of the seventh inning. Two strikes, two outs in the seventh. A two-run homer by Alberto Rodriguez. That tied the game, and now the Naturals trying to go ahead. Mound visit has concluded. Alfaro steps in. Nearly homered in the late innings last night to tie the game. Settled for a double. First pitch. Chopper over the mound. The second baseman Jackson steps on second for one. Turn to first. Double play. And on one pitch, just like that, Mallets out of the jam. Jackson perfectly positioned and San Antonio escapes. It remains a 4-4 tie onto the bottom of the eighth.
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0: Jack Costello leading off for San Antonio in the bottom of the eighth after Josh Mallets escaped a first and second one-out jam with a double play. New pitcher in for the Naturals, the left-hander Tyson Guerrero. A 6-1 lefty comes set. And the first pitch. Costello lines one to short. Caught by Vasquez. Just off the dirt. One away. Now here's DeCrisio. Guerrero 12th round pick in 2021 out of the University of Washington. Just his 17th appearance of the year, has dealt with some injuries this season. Made only three appearances last year. First pitch, high. 1-0 on DeCresio. Started three games last season for the Storm Chasers in AAA. 24, he made 25 starts, 20 here with Northwest Arkansas. The 1-0. Driven down the left field line towards the corner, but it's hooking foul. DeCresio has been loving that left field line towards the pole and has just come short of extra bases on three occasions now. That one not hit as hard as the two prior were home run distance, but still. DeCresio has singled and walked tonight. The pitch home, way outside. 2-1. Tulsa maintains an 8-2 lead. Now 8-3 in the top of the eighth inning. Just 8-3. 2-1. Popped up, foul and out of play right side. It's 2-2. Corpus Christi, with two runs in the bottom of the eighth, has taken an 8-6 lead over the Midland Rockhounds. Game now in the ninth. So much to keep track of, but it's Midland, Corpus Christi, and Amarillo that San Antonio are trying to catch. There are three back of the Sod Poodles, one back at Corpus, two back of Midland. The 2-2. Grounded foul into the Mission's dugout. Yikes. Look out over there. Fortunately, everybody's all right. Those late swings can be dangerous. Guerrero set. 2-2 pitch. Fouled off and out of play. Good emergency swing from DeCresio to stay alive. Should have taken the first two games of this series. Tied up at four in the bottom of the eighth inning. Really nice crowd on this chunkless night. The pitch, wave and a miss. DeCresio down on strikes. Four out number two. Got a foul tip, but it was caught by Hernandez just off the dirt. And now the Missions will have a pinch hitter. Luis Verdugo hitting for Brendan Durfee. Taking away the lefty-lefty matchup. Chris Tremme trying to push the right buttons. Pinch ran Kai Roberts, who is now in the game defensively. Verdugo on a pinch hit. Tyson Guerrero dangles the left arm. Now comes set. First pitch. Ground ball right to the shortstop. Vasquez settles his feet, throws to first, and retires the side. 1-2-3 eighth inning for Tyson Guerrero. We head to the ninth, tied up at four here in San Antonio.
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0: It's time for the ninth inning. We're tied up at four. Daniel Vasquez leading off for the Naturals against the right-hander Josh Mallets. First pitch outside 1-0. After Verdugo pinch hit, or the catcher Brendan Durfee, it's now Anthony Villar replacing Durfee behind the plates. The pitch, wave and a miss, 1-1. Mallets escaped trouble in the top of the eighth. A scoreless frame, stranding runners at first and second. The 1-1 inside, 2-1 the count. Naturals tied this game in the top of the seventh inning. 2-1 pitch outside, 3-1 the count. Outs out of the windup, kicks and fires. Chopper to third, Costello waits for it, now fires to first in time. He's got such a good arm and gets Vasquez in plenty of time, one away.
1: Making a lot of really nice plays over there. It was really busy early. Now it's been a bit of a break, but reading the hop, understanding how much time he had, and then gunning it over to first.
0: Here's Justin Johnson. Mallets comes home. Johnson tried to bunt, couldn't get the bat out of the way. He foul tips it into the glove of the catcher Villar, and it's 0-1. A one pitch, ripped foul down the left field line. Johnson makes hard contact quite a bit out in front that time. It was the slider for Mallets. The right-hander exhales and fires. Hard ground ball to the shortstop. DeCriccio sticks with a tough hop. Throws to first in time. Man, DeCriccio is really sharp defensively at shortstop. He has been so smooth this week. Ball stayed down. He stuck with it. And here's Connor Scott. Scott batting from the left side. First pitch, high, 1-0. Fastball at 97 from Mallets. The pitch upstairs with a slider. Scott singled his last time up. Came home on the two-run homer by Alberto Rodriguez, who's waiting on deck. The 2-0. Roped foul down the right field line. Smoked, but well fouled.
8: 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So is Raul. 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
0: The pitch. Down, and it's 3-1. You might hear sometimes on the broadcast on foul balls the advertisement for Raul is real. He is real, and he was here tonight. He threw out the first pitch. 3-1. Check swing by Scott. He went around. And the count full, 3-2. Mallets nods his head yes. Deals Off the end of the bat, up the third baseline. Costello charges, fields bare hand, throws to first, wide up the line. And Scott beats it out. He is hobbling up the first baseline. He reaches as the go-ahead run. An impressive effort from Costello, but it ends up not panning out. And Scott is going to be replaced by a pinch runner here. He is in some pain, and he exits. It's Luke Pelzer into pinch run for Scott. Pelzer has great speed. He's been in the leadoff spot the last couple of nights, getting the night off, but now a crucial base runner at first base. Alberto Rodriguez steps in his last time up. A two-run homer to tie this game in the seventh inning. It started in that seventh with a single from Scott. Al Pelzer, the pinch runner at first. First pitch. Over the inner half for a strike, it's 0-1. Again, Rodriguez, as he did his last time, taking all the way. He's content to watch it in to the strike zone. Throw to first! Got him! Josh Mallett with the pickoff, executed to perfection! And he gets out of the jam just like that. Brilliant! Missions need one run to win it in the bottom of the ninth. We're tied at four here at Wolf Stadium.
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0: Tied up at four as we go to the bottom of the ninth inning. The top of the Missions order due up against Tyson Guerrero as Braden Carpathios will start things out. A dramatic walk-off win on Tuesday night. Missions needed four to do it in that situation. They need just one here tonight to win it. Guerrero set, and the first pitch. Line drive to center. Coming on is Pelzer. He makes a head-eye grab. Nearly overran it. There's out number one in the ninth. By the way, Pelzer, after pinch running, into the game in center field. Sam Kulasinga moves from left to first base. And Colton Becker is now in left field. Here's Alex McCoy. First pitch. Breaking ball in for a strike, 0-1. That is after the injury to Scott, the first baseman for the Naturals tonight. in the top half of the ninth. Pitch to McCoy. Swing and a miss. Completely fooled on that changeup, and it's 0-2. Guerrero looks in. Comes set. The 0-2. Line drive to the shortstop, Vasquez, who gloves for out number two. Just a soft liner. Little pop-up, really. And here's Tirso Ornelas.
1: So used to McCoy hitting it hard. That as that ball just kind of floated, you're like, oh, it wasn't hit quite as hard.
0: And even when he hits it like that, he often has enough strength to get it into left. First pitch over the outer half for a strike. It's 0-1 on Tirso. Can't believe that call. Did look to have missed outside. Ornelas 0-4 tonight. The 0-1. Wave and a miss. 0-2. Guerrero's got some good stuff. Trying to send this game to extra innings. The set and the 0-2. And it hurts. 1-2 the count. Ornelas spat above his shoulder. A lefty Guerrero looks in, delivers outside. Everybody clap your hands. Time called and a pitch clock violation assessed. What a huge mistake right there. That brings the count full. Chance for Ornelas to draw a walk. The 3-2. Swing and a miss. It doesn't matter. He chased it ball four, and it's a 1-2-3 ninth inning for Tyson Guerrero. Free baseball at Wolf Stadium. Tied up at four in this crucial game.
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0: Well, it's time for extra innings. The left-hander Igor Heel into the game. And up to the plate comes Alberto Rodriguez. The set from Heel, the first pitch. At the knees for a strike, it's 0-1. Luke Pelzer is the automatic runner at second base. As we begin this top of the 10th. The lefty Heel checks on Pelzer, comes home. Wave and a miss on a pitch and it hurts. That one way outside, and Rodriguez could not hold back. He calls time and steps out. Heel set. The pitch. And it hurts. Villar keeps it in front to prevent Pelzer from advancing. Heel looks in. Checks on Pelzer. Fires. Chopper towards third. Costello field. Settles his feet. Throws high to first. And Carpathios just keeps his foot on the bag. That was nearly a disaster. Pelzer reaches third on the play. That could have been a lot worse. Here's Angel Acosta.
1: Interesting there. It appeared Rodriguez pulled up a little bit as he was getting closer to first. Not saying it would have changed the outcome, but didn't quite run through the back.
0: First pitch to Acosta with the infield in. Up and in. It's 1-0. A pitch from Hill. Slashed foul and out of play. In this situation as the home team, you are content to let one run score. It's when it becomes more than one that it starts to be much more challenging to deal with. 1-1. Fouled out of play. Four to four game. Top of the 10th. The 1-2. Ground ball to second. Coming home is Jackson, and the throw gets away to the backstop. Acosta racing for second. The throw, not in time. The Naturals take a 5-4 lead here in the 10th inning. Jackson making the right decision to come home with the infield in, but the throw gets away. And now it's on heel to try to limit Northwest Arkansas to the one run.
1: When you play the infield in, everything just gets shortened. The time you have to make the throw, the time you have to think, it all happened so quickly. And Jackson right there, like you said, knew what he wanted to do, just couldn't quite get it there on time and on target.
0: So now the top of the order, Colton Becker. Lefty heel set. First pitch, high and outside, 1-0. Hill has allowed just 5 hits in double A since he arrived. The pitch home. Outside, 2-0. Four of those hits came in his last outing where he allowed 3 earned runs in a third of a frame. The 2-0. Over for a strike with a slider, 2-1. Five to four Naturals, top of the 10th. The leg kick and the fire. Hit out of play. 2-2. One run already home for the Naturals. Garrett Hawkins throwing in the San Antonio pen. Heel set. 2-2. Ripped to left. On his way back, Ornelas makes the catch. Two gone. That was smashed, but Tirso was well positioned And now Heel will give way to Garrett Hawkins. Missions manager Chris Tremme out of the dugout. It'll be Hawkins in to face Omar Hernandez. 5-4 Naturals, top of the 10th. We'll take a step aside here on KKYX.
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0: Northwest Arkansas 5, San Antonio 4. We're in the top of the 10th. Runner at second base with two gone for Omar Hernandez, and the right-hander Garrett Hawkins enters on the mound for the Missions. A crucial runner at second. The first pitch, fastball in for a strike, and it's 0-1. In this extra inning situation, one run, very easy to deal with. Hawkins' job is to try to hold it to that here. The 0-1, driven foul and out of play down the right field line. It's 0-2. Angel Acosta is at second base for the Naturals. Hawkins making his 35th appearance of the season overall. A scoreless frame his last time out on Tuesday. 0-2 pitch. Fouled straight back. Hernandez stays alive. The Missions had the luxury coming into this game to have their whole bullpen available because of the work of Eric Yost piggybacking Luis Gutierrez last night. So they are well equipped in this extra inning situation. The 0-2 upstairs, 1-2. Hawkins is pitcher number 5 of the night. Hernandez 1-for-4. Singled and scored in the first. The 1-2. Outside, good job by Villar to stretch to his right and keep it in front. In the bottom of the 10th, the Missions will have Kai Roberts, Ryan Jackson, Albert Fabian due up. 2-2 from Hawkins. Fouled straight back once again. 96 mile an hour fastball. The Saskatchewan native comes set. 2-2 pitch. Fouled straight back again. Hernandez trying to time up that fastball. It is not easy to do with the over-the-top delivery from Garrett Hawkins. Acosta off of second. 5-4 Naturals, top of the 10th. 2-2. on the outside corner, strike three called. Garrett Hawkins goes back to the heater and gets the punch out. And now we head to the bottom half. One to tie, two to win for the Missions when we return on KKYX.
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3: Tirso Ornelas, the automatic runner at second base, Kai Roberts to the plate. Missions trailing 5-4 in this bottom of the 10th inning. Zachary Collier, the new pitcher for the Naturals. He pitched on Tuesday and watched as San Antonio rallied, trailing by 3 to win it in walk-off fashion. See if Roberts drops a bunt down. First pitch, line drive, past the second baseman, Acosta in the right. Ornelas held up at third. Roberts says, no, I'm just going to smash one to right for a hit and put runners at the corners with nobody out. Here's Ryan Jackson.
4: I mean, I don't think anyone in the ballpark didn't expect Roberts to lay down a bunt. What an aggressive move there, and it pays off to perfection. And now, with the speedster at first, it really makes an interesting situation for the Chunklas.
3: Ryan Jackson to the plate. Already a couple of hits tonight. The third baseman, Johnson, even with the bag at third. Roberts being held on at first. First pitch, high, 1-0. Jackson initially squared to bunt, pulled it back. We'll see if he tries to do so again here. Coyer, an exhale on the pitch. Squares to bunt up the first baseline. It'll roll foul. Interesting. Really interesting decision here. Jackson has already driven in a couple of runs at a double. His first time up, but he's being asked to drop down a bunt in this squeeze situation. Coyer readies. Jackson chose bunt. Gets it down up the first baseline. Coyer fields off the mound. Flips to first in time. Ornelas scores. Tie game. Roberts down to second. A successful squeeze executed by Ryan Jackson. And now you have the speedster Roberts as the winning run at second for Albert Fabian.
4: Huge credit to Jackson there, showing it early so the Naturals knew what he was doing, and yet he was still able to put it in the absolute perfect spot.
3: Collier set, first pitch, waving a miss on a pitch in that hurts. It's 0-1. Filthy slider from Collier. Collier from Fort Worth, Texas, trying to redeem himself after the other night. He inherited a brutal situation in that outing. Did give up the walk-off hit. The set. The 0-1 to Fabian. In the dirt. Good. Block from Hernandez. Little things like that. So important in this situation. Fabian singled in the fourth, walked in the fifth. Collier sets, checks on Roberts, delivers. Yeah.

0: Just inside, 2-1. What a series already for Albert Fabian. Trying to be the hero tonight. The pitch in the air to right, sending Rodriguez back. He'll make the catch in front of the warning track. Roberts racing for third. The throw is close, not in time. He slides in safely. So now the winning run 90 feet away. And here's Jack Costello. It was a great throw from Rodriguez to make it close.
1: Incredible. Drifting back near the track and for him to gear up and fire all the way to almost get someone like Roberts. Really impressive. But for Roberts, the right move, and now anything in the dirt, you better look out.
0: Rodriguez was playing so shallow there, it looked for a moment he might not be able to track it down, but he did. And the Naturals continuing to play shallow in the outfield. First pitch to Costello, blocked by Hernandez. As crucial as it gets is the work of Hernandez right now behind the plate. Roberts will go at any chance from third to try and win this game. Costello 1-for-4, the 1-0. High in the air, deep to left field, hooking towards the line. It is foul. On to the berm at home run distance, but Costello out in front.
1: One of these days, that one's going to stay fair.
0: Amazing. He turned on a 95-mile-an-hour fastball and was out front. Zachary Coyer. Baseball behind his back now sets. Comes home. Strike two called. Good. Curveball. It's 1-2. Five to five game, bottom of the 10th. Winning run at third for the Missions. The 1-2, swing and a miss on a pitch in the dirt. Hernandez will lob a throw down to first to complete the put out. And by the skin of their teeth, the Naturals stay alive, stranding the winner run at third base. On to the 11th, tied up at five here at Wolf Stadium.
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0: Top of the 11th inning, tied up at five. Automatic runner at second, Omar Hernandez. Here we go, Brian.
1: Thank you, Jordy. What a week we've had here at the Wolf. Exciting game after exciting game, and no different tonight. Tied in the 11th, Garrett Hawkins on the mound. Sam Kulasingham, the batter, with that automatic runner at second. Lefty at the plate, goes after the first pitch, drives it deep to center field. Roberts on his horse towards the track, makes the catch over his head. Runner ends up tagging, and Hernandez will move up to third. A heads-up play by him to go back to the bag after initially coming off of it. And Kulasingham does end up advancing the runner 90 feet away. That that ball hit 100 miles an hour off the bat of Kulasingham. But Roberts able to track it down. Newly into the game to run, and now playing center field. So infield in, runner at third, and one away for the former big leaguer, Jorge Alfaro. First pitch. A wave and a miss on the fastball, 0-1. 9 years in the big leagues for Alfaro. Most recently last year with the Washington Nationals. The righty awaits the 0-1 and swings past it. Strike two. Already two strikeouts today, two yesterday, and three the night before. That's exactly what Hawkins wants right now. The 0-2. Fought off foul. That pitch way upstairs, and Alfaro somehow able to get a piece of it to stay alive. Hawkins, someone who relies on that fastball. Over the top angle, tall from the right side. Gets a lot of ride up in the zone. He's 0-2. Wave and a miss, strike three. Went right back to it. And Alfaro couldn't climb the ladder. Out number two, runner stays at third.
0: And if the Missions come and win this game, you just have to look back at that play from Kai Roberts in center field. The incredible range he showed off. Hawkins trying to pay it off.
1: Two away, runner at third, Daniel Vasquez, the batter. First pitch. The righty swings and misses at the high heat. You can see what Hawkins wants to do. You're looking at the Padres minor league pitcher of the year from 2025. There's good reason for that. The 0-1. Another swing and a miss on the fastball. It's 0-2. On the 40-man roster, any day now, could get the call up to San Diego. But first things first, looking to give San Antonio a chance to win this game. The 0-2. Swing and a miss, strike three. Hawkins, electric in the 11th, and the Naturals do not score. We're headed to the bottom of the 11th. Chanclas looking to win it.
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1: Bottom of the 11th inning here in San Antonio. The Naturals failed to score in the top half, and now the Flying Chanclas will have a runner at second, nobody out for Justin DiCricio. All they need is to bring Jack Costello home to walk it off yet again. They did it on Tuesday. They've taken the first two games of this series, looking to make it three. Corners in, right-handed hitter at the plate with Collier the righty still on the mound. Bunt shown and fouled off towards first base, 0-1.
0: Worth noting, Brian, that Tulsa beat Amarillo 8-5, so a Missions win here tonight would pull them within two games of first place with 21 to play.
1: Scoreboard watching here in August. DeCriccio showed bunt that first pitch. Corners remain in. Plenty of speed on the bases right now and at the plate. The 0-1, bunt shown, and it's pulled back on the pitch outside, 1-1. DeCriccio, the newest member of San Antonio's roster, called up on Tuesday from High A Fort Wayne and making an immediate impact. His speed, his defense, has been in the lineup all three games so far this week. The 1-1, bunt shown, and put down in front of the plate. It hit DeCriccio, and the lob over to first in time for the out. Boy, it looked like it bounced off of him. The catcher looking back towards the home plate umpire, and here comes the manager from Northwest Arkansas, Brooks Conrad, to have a conversation.
0: Yeah, it looked pretty clear on that one. You were right, Brian. I'm shocked that it was not seen behind home plate. Man, Brooks Conrad understandably confused as to the call right there.
1: And a potentially huge decision right here because the runner did move up to third base. But if it's ruled that it hit him, would move everybody back. But Brooks Conrad not winning that decision. So the infield will have to come in. Runner at third, one away, Anthony Villar, who has not hit yet today. Will be walked.
0: I'm not going to lie, that seems like a strange decision. You have two of the best Mission hitters coming up. I understand the chance to potentially turn two, but that may come back to bite the Naturals there.
1: Corners cover now with one away for Braden Carpathios, and they're going to walk him.
0: All righty.
1: Load them all the way up. The Naturals testing the waters. Back-to-back intentional walks here in the bottom of the 11th inning to bring up Alex McCoy. One for five today, has made quite the splash in his first week with San Antonio. The righty awaits the first pitch. Wave and a miss, 0-1. The winning run 90 feet away for San Antonio here in the 11th. Bases full of chanclas. McCoy called up last week in Frisco, homer twice in his AA debut. The 0-1. Taken low, 1-1. Homered in his very first at-bat in Frisco. Newly up from High A Fort Wayne as well, just like Costello, who's over there at third. Infield in. Here's the 1-1. Wave and a miss on the slider in the dirt. 1-2, Coyer jumps ahead.
0: It's a really good slider that the right-hander has. He has fooled the Missions in this appearance with some tough ones.
1: Looking to fight something off here. One away, a 1-2 count, and the base is loaded. Winning run at third. But McCoy will ask for a time. Baltimore, Maryland native has had quite the journey. An undrafted free agent, first at Maryland Eastern Shore, then Hofstra. Fighting all the way to AA, where he has killed it in his first week. Coyer readies the 1-2. Bounced and blocked. Hernandez all over that. 2-2. Coyer on the mound when the Missions walked off the Naturals just two nights ago. Romeo Sanabria, the hero. Can McCoy join him? Waves the bat forward a couple of times, then settles into that menacing stance from the right side. The 2-2. Line drive, left field, chanclas win it. Alex McCoy continues his dream AA debut, and he wins it for the Flying Chanclas in San Antonio. Three one-run wins. And the Naturals go down in heartbreaking fashion yet again as the Chanclas do it on a Thursday night in front of a lively crowd here in the Alamo City.
0: How about Alex McCoy just continuing to shine? Since arriving with the Missions, he has coincided with a really big uptick in offensive production from San Antonio, and he does it in so many different ways. It can be the power, it can be an approach just like that, where he has just enough to sneak it into the outfield, recognizing the situation. All you got to do is get a guy in from third base. I got to just shoot one into left, and that's exactly what he did, just like on Tuesday night when he had that crucial two-run single.
1: Every single member of this roster right now getting it done from top to bottom, whether it's the lineup, whether it's defensively, or how about each and every pitcher that came in tonight and got it done. The San Antonio Flying Chanclas, who will return as the Missions tomorrow. It doesn't matter what uniform they wear this week. They are 3-0 against the Naturals and suddenly two games out of first place in the Texas League South. So much to talk about, so much to look forward to. We will talk all about it on the postgame show. Once again, the Flying Chanclas win it 6-5 over the Naturals.
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6: 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We'll see you and your best friend, Matt the Wolf. It's time for the San Antonio Missions postgame show. A recap of the just concluded Missions game and a complete rundown of the Texas League and Major League scoreboards. Now let's head back to the ballpark.
0: 6-5, the Missions win it in 11 innings. Their second walk-off victory this week. They've taken the first three contests against the Northwest Arkansas Naturals, and they are two games back of first place with 21 to play. We'll talk more about it here in just a moment. Let's check some scores. There's a lot of crucial things going on in the Texas League. All games now final. This one the last to go final, as you might expect. Tulsa with an 8-5 win over Amarillo, and that allows the Missions to pull within two games of first. Corpus Christi beats Midland 8-6. And so with the Missions win, they pull within one game of Midland, remain one back of Corpus Christi. So two games separating those four teams. It's just a wild, wild race in the Texas League South. Springfield wins 3-2 over Arkansas in 10 innings, and Wichita with an 8-4 win over the Frisco Rough Riders. In the Padres organization, El Paso leads Round Rock 6-5 in the top of the ninth inning. Great Lakes with a 7-2 win over Fort Wayne, despite having four errors in that game. And Lake Elsinore leads 5-3 over San Jose in the top of the ninth. Hard to believe that game in Southern California is about to be over, and we just finished up here in the Central Time Zone. That is how it goes sometimes. The Padres are off today, but they begin a three-game series with the Minnesota Twins at Petco Park tomorrow night. So, this game featured a Missions lead for quite a while, and then Northwest Arkansas found a rally late to send this to extra innings. The Naturals took a 1-0 lead in the first and an RBI groundout from Jorge Alfaro, but then the Missions struck for three runs of their own in the first inning. RBI double for Ryan Jackson and an RBI infield single for Jack Costello. Naturals got a run back in the fourth inning. RBI double for Daniel Vasquez before the Missions extended their lead to 4-2 in the fourth. An RBI double for Braden Carpathios. A defensive miscue there, but it was ruled a double. And that held until the top of the seventh. Alberto Rodriguez, a two-run shot to tie the game here in the seventh inning. And that scoreline held at 4-4 until the 10th inning. The Naturals took the lead in the top of the 10th. Acosta reaching on a fielder's choice. A ball hit to Ryan Jackson at second base with the infield in. He came home with the throw. It was wide into the backstop, so that allowed the automatic runner Luke Pelzer to score. Acosta was stranded, crucially, at second base by Garrett Hawkins. And then Ryan Jackson in the bottom of the 10th. A successful squeeze play to bring home Tirso Ornelas from third base. Kai Roberts, though, was stranded at second. And then the Missions in the top of the 11th, crucially, were able to keep the Naturals off the scoreboard thanks to Garrett Hawkins. Got a fly out to center, deep to center. A nice play from Kai Roberts, and then a couple of strikeouts to strand that go-ahead run in Hernandez at third base. Then the Missions only needed one run in the 11th. Justin DeCricio got the runner over to third base, but a couple of intentional walks then loaded the bases for the Missions before Alex McCoy had his walk-off single to left field. A flair for the dramatics already in a Missions uniform, and he comes through in the big moment right there. Just another really fun win for San Antonio, and again, they are just two back of first place with 21 to play. So much excitement here this weekend coming up. You have to come out to the Wolf. First pitch tomorrow at 7:05. Budweiser On Deck show getting started at 6:50. Victor Lisadaga takes the mound for the Missions, his first start in quite a while. And then Hunter Owen, the lefty, will go for the Naturals. Thanks so much for joining us here tonight. For my partner, Brian Yenselson, I am Jordy Feeplatt saying so long from Wolf Stadium. Have a great rest of your Thursday night, and we will see you tomorrow right here on KKYX.
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2: 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From Hank. And I-

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He said, "This is where you get off, boy, 'cause I'm going back to Alabama." 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He said, "You don't have to call me Mister, Mister. The whole

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7: Cattle futures closed mixed while corn and wheat finished mostly higher. I'm Kerry Martin with Closing Markets on the Texas Farm Bureau Radio Network. Cattle futures traded both sides of unchanged on Thursday. That's how we closed it out, with October live cattle up 77 cents to finish the day at 218 even. December live cattle up $1.12, closing at 218.27. Feeder cattle mixed with September down 20 cents, 328.92. October feeders up 65, ending the day at 322.70. Cash fed cattle market looking like a lower trend this week. We've seen some sales in the north, nothing really to talk about in the south. Live sales in the north at 225, that's $3 lower. Dressed cattle coming in at 355, that's about 650 lower compared to last week. Boxed beef prices lower, choice down 285, 392.14. Select down 61 cents, 363.56. Corn finished the day higher as both last week's WASI report and this week's Pro Farmer Midwest Crop Tour are pointing to lower yields and production. September corn up 5 3/4, 578 3/4. The December contract topped $5. It was up 5.5, closing at 503.5. In the wheat complex, hard wheat finished mixed, soft wheat higher. September Kansas City wheat up 0.25, 762.5. September Chicago wheat up 2.5 at 682 3/4. The continued deterioration of the West Texas cotton crop is putting a floor under cotton prices. The December contract set a life of contract high, but then settled back down and closed 1 point lower, 88.34 cents. In the energy market, September natural gas down 5 at 275. September West Texas crude up $2, 87.83 a barrel. I'm Kerry Martin on the Texas Farm Bureau Radio Network.
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6: Neighbor, my name's Larry Marble. Welcome to the best darn farm show in Texas. No brag, just fact. We are down on the farm. You're our neighbor. Neighbor, let's get started.
7: Neighbor, let's take a look at the grains with the help of John Tuggle. Per the ongoing Pro Farmer Tour across the Corn Belt, the results of the largest corn-producing states are much of why this corn market was up 9 cents the day before and 5 more yesterday. These examples are from the tour's first 3 days compared to the USDA's July the 12th crop production estimates. Indiana was estimated at 183.5 bushels per acre, 22.5 less than the USDA 206. Ohio was estimated at 180.2. USDA says 195, even money, 14.8 lower than the USDA. Nebraska marked at 163.9, 19.5 lower than the USDA at 183. South Dakota was 149 compared to USDA's 151, only down 1.9. The widest gap of the tour so far was Illinois's. The tour estimated Illinois at 184.2 compared to 212. The USDA missed that by 27.8. Thus far, only Western numbers from Iowa are in, and they are estimated at 190.7 compared to the USDA's 216. The Eastern Iowa numbers will be available later on Thursday. We'll talk about those maybe on Monday. Many of those numbers are a significant departure from what USDA is estimating, and it is no surprise that this corn market is alarmed. At this point, the general consensus around the trade is that the national average corn yield may be inching down to 178 in bushels per acre, with some fear that it could go lower. Even with the strong corn futures of the last 2 days, local cash trading remains slow at best. Temco in Houston's going to be open today from 7 a.m. to 7 p.m. The Andersons in Houston and Corpus Christi's Public Elevator and Archer Daniel Midland in Corpus remain closed awaiting vessels. For help marketing your grains, 361-852-5207, John Tuggle, Tuggle & Company, Corpus Christi, Texas. We're on the line with Jody Fry from Producers and Cargill San Angelo. Jody, how'd that sale go?
8: Well, we followed the trend of most sales earlier in the week. Lower market on these calves. 675 head was the total today. Calling these calves and yearlings for the most part $4 to $8 lower. I thought he was pretty active on the lighter weight cattle. Some of those real fleshy and real heavyweight calves definitely on the lower side. Slaughter cows and bulls calling those $2 to $4 lower, but would note had a limited nest of high yielding cows and bulls today. Really not that many cows and bulls on offer this week. Another short supply of replacement cows and just a handful of cow calf pairs sold about steady. Better quality steers 400 to 600 pounds from 320 all the way up to a high of near 470, mostly from $3.40 to $4. Better quality heifers 400 to 600 pounds from $3 average to a high of $4, mostly $3.20 to $3.65. Slaughter cows average to high yielding $135 to $155. Just a few of those highest yielding cows, $156 to $162. Slaughter bulls, $180 to $195. Same way on those, just a few highest yielding bulls from $196 to $201, and not enough bred cows and two-year-olds to test that market.
7: Tell everybody how to get in on the action next week.
8: You bet. Should be another busy week. Forecast over 100 degrees over the weekend, and seems to go hand in hand with working some sheep. So look for a pretty good run on Tuesday. Come back next Thursday with the cattle sale, hopefully another 600 to 700 head. You can call us there at the office at 325-653-3371. Mobile phones 234-7895.
7: Jody, I'll let you get back to Wheel of Fortune.
8: Thank you, Larry.
7: Keep it. Bye-bye. Maybe let's take a look at beef movement. Looks like Thursday morning's Fed Cattle Exchange online auction. No sales. 1,520 head offered. Bids of 223 to 225. Looks like export data. USDA showed beef sales for 2026 at 9,299 metric ton for the week ending 8/13. That was a five-week low. Mexico was the buyer of 1,600 metric ton. South Korea to 1,400 metric ton. Shipments tallied 12,646 metric ton, and that was a six-week high. Cattle on feed data will be released today. Looks like July placement 6.7%. Marketing's down 7.2% from a year ago. August 1st on feed data is seen up about 2.4%. Wholesale prices look like this. Choice Select spread 26.19. 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The Select 43 lower at 363.74. Looks like Thursday's kill, 103,000 head, took the week to date to 412,000. That's down 4,000 from the previous week and 39,893 head below the same period last year. Neighbor, there's your beef movement.
8: Yes,
7: we are on the line with Kenny Mingus from Milam County Livestock Auction Cameron. Kenny, how's the sales?
9: Well, I think we're going to have somewhere 12 to 1,400 out of that mix. Probably going to have around 200 to 250 cows.
7: Good. Talk to us about the cows that you know of.
9: You know, on the cow side, we're a little lagged this week. Got a good many jackpot pairs. You know, I don't know, 10 or 15 or 20 of them. One man's bringing some in the morning. Got a handful of palpates. So, you know, compared to last week, we just had a pile of breads and all those bred heifers. And the stocker deal is a little lighter this week.
7: Right. Well, I know you just got out of the hip surgery, so we'll let you go. Tell everybody how to get a hold of you.
9: Lots of good calves and yearlings now. We got 90 from one and 60 from one and 50 from another. So lots of good yearlings tomorrow. You bet. Catch us at the office 254-697-6697. 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
7: I appreciate it.
9: Thank you, Larry. Have a good weekend.
7: You too. Bye-bye.
9: Bye-bye.
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7: We are on the line with Rodney Butler, Beeville Livestock, the night before the sale day. Rodney, what you got in hand?
10: We're tagging on a little over 200, so I imagine we'll have 250, 275 tomorrow. Got some good cattle to sell tomorrow. That old market looks like it's shaping up a little bit stronger than last week, sir.
7: Good. Calves and cows, give us a little bit of an idea of what's there.
10: We don't have very many cows, just a handful of cows. I'd say 10 or 12 cows. But we've got some good calves up there. We've got about 10 good F1 heifers. They're probably weighing that, 6.5, and then the bull calves next to them are right there beside them. They're weighing the same thing. So a good set of F1 steers and heifers, bull calves and heifers. Then I got a good set of black calves up there, and then we got about 60 red ball face steers and heifers mixed. And they are cut steers. A pretty nice set of calves up there. There's about 60 of those.
7: Good. Well, tell everybody how to get a hold of you.
10: Yeah, if I can help market your cattle, call me at 361-358-1727 or reach me on my mobile 645-5202.
7: I appreciate it. Thank you so much.
10: Thank you. Take care.
7: Bye-bye.
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12: You know, we had a good sale yesterday. Had over 600 head for 105 consigners, 42 buyers on a lower cow and calf market. It was a little cheaper on both. We had 65 cows and bulls yesterday. Slaughter cows 120 to 185. Slaughter bulls 122 to 215. Stocker cows 1650 to 2700. And the pairs 2200 to 3700. On the calf side, on the steers, 2 to 3 weights, $5 to 640. 3 to 4 weights, 460 to 520. 4 to 5 weight steers brought 385 to 450. 5 to 6 weights, 340 to 385. The 6 and 7 weights brought 318 to 337. And the 7 to 8 weights, $3 to 312. On the heifer side, 2 to 3 weights, 468 to 645. 3 to 4 weight heifers, 428 to $5. 4 to 5 weights brought 360 to 420. The 5 and 6 weight heifers, 320 to 360. 6 to 7 weights, 310 to 332. And the 7 to 8 weights, 285 to $3. Had a lot of good cattle yesterday. It's the time of the year where a lot of these bigger groups are coming in, and the cattle are going to be pretty good. It's just really pretty hot, but maybe that'll change pretty quick. We hope so. So anyway, we look forward to next week's sale.
11: Tell everybody how to get a hold of you.
12: Okay. 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If you're in the Giddings Lexington area, call Max Ebner at 540-8676.
11: Carl, I appreciate it. Thank you.
12: Yes, sir. Thank you, Larry.
11: Bye-bye. Bye-bye.
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11: We are on the line with Klein Speer from Southwest Livestock Exchange Uvalde. Klein, how did the cattle sale?
14: Well, Larry, we had 220 head today, had good quality cattle all the way across the board. Packer cows and bulls, $3 to $5 lower on them. The calves and yearlings, $6 to $10 lower this week. Just lots of pressure out there, a lot of negative news, but I think we're kind of getting with that work through. Choice steers today, 290 to 330. Lightweights, 465 to 550. Choice heifers, 305, 325. The lightweights, 420 to 520. Crossbred steers, 285 to 315. The lightweights, 420 to $5. Crossbred heifers, 280 to 320. The lightweight, 390 to 470. Stocker cows today, 225 to 250. Those packer bulls, $1.75 to $1.95. Those breaker cows, $1.62 to $1.67. Shutters and canners, $1.48 to $1.55. Those shelly cows, 70 to a buck on them. Didn't have any pairs today. Had a handful of red cows, about 2,500 to 2,700. So everything went along great. Only thing that helped, a little cool front, a little rain.
11: Tell everybody how to get a hold of you for next week.
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11: On the line with John Robertson from Coleman Livestock Auction. John, how was the sale?
15: The sale was good. Market was good. Market was a little softer this week. We had a good numbers. We had 1,086, but market, like everybody else, a little bit softer this week. Demand was good, but of course, we're just hitting all these little things going on around the world right now with Tyson shutting down, these other things hitting the market that's hurting us, you know. Our feeder steers were down 5 to 15 yesterday, so over on that market, feeder steers 2 to 4s were 535 to 6, 4 to 6s were 415 to 505, 6 to 8s were 325 to 365, 8s to 1,000 were 265 to 309. Over on the feeder heifers, we were down on that one about another 5 to 15 on most classes, almost 2 to 4s we were 510 to 650, 4 to 6s we were 440 to 520, 6 to 8s we were 352 to 490, and 8s to 1,000 were 245 to 270. Over on the packer side, bulls were down 5 to 10 this week. We were at $1.91 to $2.08. Packer cows, we were down 8 to 10. They were $1.60 to $1.69, $1.40 to $1.50 on those boners and breakers, and our lighter, shellier cows, $1.18 to $1.30. Over on the bred cows and pairs, we sent some back to the country. Pairs were $3,500 to $4,000. Bred cows, we sent some back, were $3,150 to $3,350. So we're about $200 to $300 lighter, lower on this week on those bred cows. So with all this drought going on and no rain and the heat just killing us right now, it's just it's one of those things. That with some weather breaks and we get some rain, it's going to be a little bit lighter on these in this market.
7: Well, tell everybody how to get a hold of you for next week's sale.
15: You need to get a hold of me next week, 817-475-6377, or the girls in the office at 325-625-4191, Larry.
7: I appreciate you, John. Thank you.
15: Talk to you next week, sir.
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7: We are on the line with Leroy Krueger. 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
7: 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Hard red winter wheat to Houston in August, September plus 70.08.32.25, and beans to Houston in August, November less 50.11.86.5. 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Neighbor, that's it for the Best Darn Farm Show in Texas. No brag, just fact. I'm Larry Marble. You're my neighbor. Neighbor, good day. God bless. Have a good weekend, and I'll see you down the road.
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15: 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KKYX, traffic check.
16: Good Friday morning. We have an accident reported in the construction zone, 35 southbound at Evans Road. Heavy traffic now back from 15 to 18. Also, we have another accident, New Braunfels Avenue at I-37. That's San Antonio traffic. I'm Alan Craig.
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0: 78 and partly cloudy, heating up a lot in the afternoon with a high of 102.
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16: Good Friday morning. Still working on one accident in the construction zone, 35 southbound between FM 1518. Pat Booker Road, about 8 minutes delay there. Also, New Braunfels Avenue at I-37, another accident right there. That's San Antonio traffic. I'm Alan Craig.
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4: Good Friday morning. Still working on one accident in the construction zone, 35 southbound between FM 1518. Pat Booker Road, about an 8-minute delay there. Also, New Braunfels Avenue at I-37, another accident right there. That's San Antonio traffic. I'm Alan Craig.
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0: 78 and partly cloudy, heating up a lot in the afternoon with a high of 102.
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11: Well, we do have an off-ramp partially blocked due to an accident. This is going to be Loop 410 eastbound right there at I-35, causing no delay. Also, an accident reported. This is going to be 290 eastbound at Rim Rock Trail, causing no delay as well. That's San Antonio traffic. I'm Alan Craig.
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10: KKYX traffic check.
11: We have an off-ramp partially blocked due to an accident. This is going to be Loop 410 eastbound right there at I-35. Also, another accident reported, 290 eastbound before Fitzy Road. A 12-minute delay in the area. Stop-and-go traffic now back from Belterra Drive. That's San Antonio traffic. I'm Alan Craig.
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0: We have an off-ramp partially blocked due to an accident. This is going to be Loop 410 eastbound right there at I-35. Also, another accident reported, 290 eastbound before Fitzhugh Road. A 12-minute delay in the area. Stop-and-go traffic now back from Belterra Drive. That's San Antonio traffic. I'm Alan Craig.
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15: KKYX traffic check.
16: Have a brand new wreck, Fredericksburg Road at Huebner Road, causing no delay. Also, we have a left lane block due to an accident. This is going to be 290 eastbound by the 450 Road. This is a 20-minute delay in the area. That's San Antonio traffic. I'm Alan Craig.
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0: 78 and partly cloudy, heating up a lot in the afternoon with a high of 102.
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2: KKYX Traffic Check.
15: Still working that one accident, Fredericksburg Road at Huebner Road, causing no delay right now. Also, we have a brand new wreck blocking one lane. This is going to be Jerome McMullen Drive northbound right before Castroville Road. That's San Antonio traffic. I'm Alan Craig.
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17: Good Friday morning. That one accident still blocking one lane. This is going to be General McMullen Drive northbound right before Castroville Road, causing no delay. Good news, that one wreck cleared out 35 southbound approaching Schertz Parkway. That's San Antonio traffic. I'm Alan Craig.
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0: 78 and partly cloudy, heating up a lot in the afternoon with a high of 102.
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8: Neighbor, my name's Larry Marble. Welcome to the best darn farm show in Texas. 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We are down on the farm. You're our neighbor. Neighbor, let's get started.
9: Yes, we are on the line with Kenny Mingus from Milam County Livestock Auction, Cameron. Kenny, how's the sale?
10: Well, I think we're going to have somewhere 12 to 1,400. Out of that mix, probably going to have around 200 to 250 cows.
9: Good. Talk to us about the cows that you know of.
10: You know, on the cow side, we're a little lagged this week. Got a good many jackpot pairs. You know, I don't know, 10 or 15 or 20 of them. One man's bringing some in the morning. Got a handful of palpates. So, you know, compared to last week, we just had a pile of breads and all those bred heifers. The stocker deal is a little lighter this week.
9: Right. Well, I know you just got out of the hip surgery, so we'll let you go. Tell everybody how to get a hold of you.
10: Lots of good calves and yearlings now. We got 90 from one and 60 from one and 50 from another, so lots of good yearlings tomorrow. You bet. Catch us at the office, 254-697-6697. 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
9: I appreciate it.
10: Thank you, Larry. Have a good weekend.
9: You too. Bye-bye.
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9: We're on the line with Russell Heller from Lexington Livestock Commission Company. It's Thursday evening, but we're thinking about a Saturday sale. Russell, what do you know of so far?
11: I'm going to have one set of cows. They'll be younger and short solid mouth. They should be short bred, probably around 30 of those. Another 50 or 60 Charlay calves. They'll probably weigh 6 to 7 50, and there's about three more bunches around 25, 30 head of each. They'll be black and yellow.
9: Tell everybody how to get a hold of you, Russell Heller.
11: Sure, you can get me on my cell, and that number is 979-820-7002.
9: Russell, we'll talk to you later in the week and see how the sale went.
11: All right. Thank you, Larry.
9: You bet. Bye-bye.
11: Goodbye.
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9: On the line with John Robertson from Coleman Livestock Auction. John, how was the sale?
12: The sale was good. Market was good. The market was a little softer this week. We had a good numbers. We had 1,086, but market, like everybody else, a little bit softer this week. Demand was good, but of course we're just hitting all these little things going on around the world right now with Tyson shutting down and these other things hitting the market that's hurting us. You know, our feeder steers were down 5 to 15 yesterday. So over on that market, feeder steers 2 to 4s were 535 to 6, 4 to 6s were 415 to 505, 6 to 8s were 325 to 365, 8 to 1,000 were 265 to 309. Over on the feeder heifers, we were down on that one about another 5 to 15 on most classes. Almost 2 to 4s we were 5 to 610 to 650. 4 to 6s, we're at 440 to 520. 6 to 8s, we're at 352 to 490. And the 8s to 1,000, we're at 245 to 270. Over on the Packer side, bulls were down 5 to 10 this week. We were at $1.91 to 208. Packer cows, we were down 8 to 10. They were $1.60 to $1.69. $1.40 to $1.50 on those boners and breakers. And our lighter, shellier cows, $1.18 to $1.30. Over on the bread cows and pairs, we sent some back to the country. Pairs were $3,500 to $4,000. Bread cows, we sent some back, were $3,150 to $3,350. So we're about $200 to $300 lighter, lower on this week on those bread cows. So with all this drought going on and no rain and the heat just killing us right now, it's just it's one of those things. So this weather breaks and we get some rain, it's going to be a little bit lighter on these in this market.
9: Well, tell everybody how to get a hold of you for next week's sale.
12: You need to get a hold of me next week, 817-475-6377, or the girls in the office at 325-625-4191, Larry.
9: I appreciate you, John. Thank you.
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9: 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Neighbor, that's it for the best darn farm show in Texas. No brag, just fact. I'm Larry Marble. You're my neighbor. Neighbor, good day. God bless. Have a good weekend, and I'll see you down the road.
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0: 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KKYX.
1: Partly cloudy in the afternoon with a high of 102.
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0: Partly cloudy in the afternoon with a high of 102.
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0: Partly cloudy in the afternoon with a high of 102.
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5: Neighbor, my name's Larry Marble. Welcome to the best darn farm show in Texas. 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We are down on the farm. 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
6: And we're on the line with Ken Jordan, Jordan Cattle Auction, San Saba. Ken, how did the Thursday sale go?
7: You bet, Larry. Went up 1,384 head of cattle. I thought overall the market continued this week with good demand and fairly active market all week long. I thought the stocker steers overall sold steady, maybe to $5 lower, with 11 steers today weighing 500 pounds at 440, a little over $2,200 on those five weights. I thought the real lightweight stocker heifers, they were probably $4 to $5 higher compared to last week, with the balance of the stock heifers probably 5 to 7 lower. I thought we had more of those lighter weights today, a little more attractive on them, so probably better quality than we had last week, and that's why we moved up on those. I thought the feeder steers and heifers, they were steady to $7 lower, kind of depending upon quality and kind and everything, and had a group of 76 steers, weighed 746 at 357. Those steers dollared out $2,663 and change, Larry, on those. Get into our packer cows and bulls, they were 2 to 4 lower probably overall, a little bit heavier on their fill today, because of the hot weather, they kind of tanked up on water more than normal, I guess you'd say. The pairs and bred cows, they were steady and in very strong demand again today, Larry.
6: Good. Now we've got a special?
7: You bet, Larry. We got right at 3,600 head consigned to our Saturday female sale. We'll clean them all up right around that 3,400, something in that range. Just a lot of good pairs, bred cows, bred heifers, open heifers. That sale starts at 10 o'clock on Saturday. If you can't make it, we do have it live on the internet. Also, our running order will be up around Friday afternoon, probably around 6 o'clock to 6:30, Larry. We got a lot of pictures, videos on the website and everything of the cattle. We'll add more tomorrow as we get them sorted up and everything. And you can find that, Larry, at jordancattle.com.
6: I appreciate it, Ken. Thank you so much, and we'll talk to you after that special.
7: You bet. Thank you, Larry.
6: Bye-bye.
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6: We are on the line with Klein Spear from Southwest Livestock Exchange, Uvalde. 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
8: Well, Larry, we had 220 head today, had good quality cattle all the way across the board. 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The calves and yearlings, $6 to $10 lower this week. Just lots of pressure out there, a lot of negative news, but I think we're kind of getting like that worked through. Choice steers today, 290 to 330. Lightweights, 465 to 550. Choice heifers, 305, 325. The lightweights, 420 to 520. Crossbred steers, 285 to 315. Lightweights, 420 to $5. Crossbred heifers, 280 to 320. The lightweight, 390 to 470. 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Didn't have any pairs today. Had a handful of red cows. 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So everything went along great. 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
6: Right.
9: Black Simmies, and just everything's kind of seasoned up. 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So
6: get in there.
9: If they need something.
6: Yep. 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
9: Oh, they can reach me on the mobile at 830-570-0660.
6: I appreciate it, Leroy. Thank you.
9: Yes, sir. Be careful.
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6: 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Hard red winter wheat to Houston in August, September plus 70, 832.25, and beans to Houston in August, November less 50, 1186.5. 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Neighbor, that's it for the best darn farm show in Texas. No brag, just fact. I'm Larry Marble. You're my neighbor. Neighbor, good day. God bless. Have a good weekend, and I'll see you down the road.
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0: partly cloudy in the afternoon with a high of 102.
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13: 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Temperatures expected to exceed 100 degrees.
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1: Partly cloudy in the afternoon with a high of 102.
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Back a few months ago, I was headlining a great big nightclub. And he put me up a couple of days early. I came in a couple of days early, and they put me up at what they call the Star Suite. Now, here I am, headliner in one of the biggest nightclubs in the country, and I wake up at 8 o'clock in the morning in this Star Suite, all by myself. Yeah, that's what I said, aww. But I did what I've always done, man, to cheer myself up. I picked up my guitar, I sat down, I wrote me a little song. Now this is how it feels to be alone at the top of the hill, trying to figure out why.

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0: Mostly clear going into the overnight hours, dropping down to a low of 89.
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15: KKYX Traffic Check.
17: Got a new accident being reported right now on I-35 South Penn. Make the way towards Psalms Road. It's an 8 to 10 minute delay. Some stop and go traffic is currently backed up all the way to Walnut Avenue. And then road construction has the left lane blocked off in Loop 410 northbound approaching Houston Street. That's San Antonio traffic. I'm William Shotwell.
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7: Neighbor, my name's Larry Marble. Welcome to the best darn farm show in Texas. No brag, just fact. We are down on the farm. You're our neighbor. Neighbor, let's get started.
8: We're on the line with Jody Fry from Producers and Cargill San Angelo. Jody, how'd that sale go?
9: Well, we followed the trend of most sales earlier in the week. Lower market on these calves. 675 head was the total today. Calling these calves and yearlings for the most part $4 to $8 lower. I thought he was pretty active on the lighter weight cattle. Some of those real fleshy and real heavyweight calves definitely on the lower side. Slaughter cows and bulls calling those $2 to $4 lower. But would note, had a limited nest of high yielding cows and bulls today. Really not that many cows and bulls on offer this week. Another short supply of replacement cows, and just a handful of cow-calf pairs sold about steady. Better quality steers, 400 to 600 pounds from 320 all the way up to a high of near 470, mostly from 340 to $4. Better quality heifers, 400 to 600 pounds from $3 to a high of $4, mostly 320 to 365. Slaughter cows, average to high yielding, 135 to 155. Just a few of those highest yielding cows, 156 to 162. Slaughter bulls, 180 to 195. Same way on those, just a few highest yielding bulls from 196 to 201, and not enough bred cows and two-year-olds to test that market.
8: Tell everybody how to get in on the action next week.
9: You bet. Should be another busy week. Forecast over 100 degrees over the weekend, and seems to go hand in hand with working some sheep. So look for a pretty good run on Tuesday. Come back next Thursday with the cattle sale. Hopefully another 600 to 700 head. You can call us there at the office at 325-653-3371. Mobile phones 234-7895.
8: Jody, I'll let you get back to Wheel of Fortune.
9: Thank you, Larry.
8: Keep it. Bye-bye.
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10: You know, we had a good sale yesterday. Had over 600 head for 105 consigners, 42 buyers on a lower cow and calf market. It was a little cheaper on both. We had 65 cows and bulls yesterday. Slaughter cows 120 to 185. Slaughter bulls 122 to 215. Stocker cows 1650 to 2700. And the pairs 2200 to 3700. On the calf side, on the steers, 2 to 3 weights, $5 to 640. 3 to 4 weights, 460 to 520. 4 to 5 weight steers brought 385 to 450. 5 to 6 weights, 340 to 385. The 6 and 7 weights brought 318 to 337. And the 7 to 8 weights, $3 to 312. On the heifer side, 2 to 3 weights, 468 to 645. 3 to 4 weight heifers, 428 to $5. 4 to 5 weights brought 360 to 420. The 5 and 6 weight heifers, 320 to 360. 6 to 7 weights, 310 to 332. And the 7 to 8 weights, 285 to $3. Had a lot of good cattle yesterday. It's the time of the year where where a lot of these bigger groups are coming in, and the cattle are going to be pretty good. It's just really pretty hot, but maybe that'll change pretty quick. We hope so. So anyway, we look forward to next week's sale.
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8: 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Hard red winter wheat to Houston in August, September plus 70, 832 and 1/4, and beans to Houston in August, November less 50, 1186 and a half. We'll call Placido November less 60, 1176 and a half. Neighbor, that's it for the best darn farm show in Texas. No brag, just fact. I'm Larry Marble. You're my neighbor. Neighbor, good day. God bless. Have a good weekend, and I'll see you down the road.
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12: A trouble spot right now on the upper level of I-35 southbound. Before you get to Maine, it looks like an accident is being reported with a 2 to 3 minute delay and some stop and go traffic currently backed up all the way to the lower and upper level split. That's San Antonio traffic. I'm William Shotwell.
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11: Still seeing some issues right now on the upper level of I-35 southbound. Before you get to Maine, that accident is going to cause a 3 to 5 minute delay to be backed up to the lower and upper level split. Loop 1604 westbound between Belverde and going to Hardy Oak also has an 8 minute delay. That's San Antonio traffic. I'm William Shotwell.
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0: Mostly clear going into the overnight hours, dropping down to a low of 89.
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10: KKYX Traffic Check.
11: Still dealing with an accident on the upper level of I-35 southbound before you get to Main Street, causing a five-minute delay to be backed up to the lower and upper level split. Then we have a disabled vehicle blocking a center lane on 281 northbound approaching Bassey. Expect a brake tap or two backed up to Hildebrand. That's San Antonio traffic. I'm William Shotwell.
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6: A new trouble spot on I-35 southbound as you make your way towards Kenny Road is going to cause a 25 to 30 minute delay with stop and go traffic back up all the way to Loop 410. And you're also going to see on 35 southbound approaching O'Connor a 2 minute delay. Some stop and go traffic there is backed up all the way to Pat Booker. That's San Antonio traffic. I'm William Shotwell.
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0: mostly clear going into the overnight hours, dropping down to a low of 89.
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23: 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KKYX Traffic Check.
24: Still got a 3 to 5 minute delay right now due to an accident reported on I-37 northbound approaching Highway 181. Expect a little bit of stop-and-go traffic to be backed up all the way to Southton, and then stop-and-go traffic on I-10 eastbound between Camp Bullis and Loop 1604 will back you up 5 minutes. That's San Antonio traffic. I'm William Shotwell.
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11: Taking a look right now, loop 1604 southbound approaching Braun Road. An accident has been reported causing a 20 to 25-minute delay. Stop-go traffic expected all the way to Kyle Seal Parkway. As you make your way on loop 1604 westbound between Belverde and Hardy Oak, expect another 5-minute delay. That's San Antonio traffic. I'm William Shotwell.
0: You two-step like it's a love language.
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Darling, I've wasted a lot of years not seeing the real you. But tonight your beauty is shining through. And I never took the time to let you know. 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

0: Mostly clear going into the overnight hours, dropping down to a low of 89.
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15: Still got an accident being reported right now on Loop 1604 southbound as you make your way towards Braun Road. It's a 15 to 20 minute delay. Stop and go traffic currently backed up almost all the way to Kyle Seal Parkway. Then expect a little bit of slow traffic on Highway 90 westbound between Loop 410 and Loop 1604. It's going to cause a 5 minute inconvenience. That's San Antonio traffic. I'm William Shotwell.
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17: Welcome to Wolf Stadium. It is time for the weekend at the Wolf. The Missions and the Naturals facing off for the fourth time in a six-game series tonight. This is the Budweiser On Deck Show. I am Jordy Fee-Platt. Another fun win for San Antonio yesterday. A final of 6-5 in 11 innings. Missions have won three games already this week by a total of 3 runs. 6-5 victories on Tuesday and Thursday. A 3-2 win sprinkled in on Wednesday. And yesterday it was the Missions leading for much of the contest. They watched as the Naturals tied the game in the top of the 7th inning with 2 runs. A 4-4 tie going into extra innings. Both teams split a pair of runs in the 10th. And then the crucial swing came in the top of the 11th when the Naturals were held without a run. San Antonio walking it off on an RBI single by Alex McCoy. And 3 errors in the game for the Naturals ended up being a crucial part of the victory for the Missions. 2 runs allowed on 4 hits in 5 innings for the starter Jamie Hitt. 4 strikeouts and no walks. And then the crucial inning and a third from Garrett Hawkins on the back end to get the Missions out of the 11th inning without allowing a run. Hawkins now with back-to-back scoreless outings, and San Antonio's really going to need him down the stretch of this season. 21 games to go, and the Missions find themselves 2 games back of first place Amarillo entering play tonight. Just 2 games separate the 5 teams in the Texas League South. There's only 4 of them that really matter because the first half champ Frisco is already in. But just a remarkable set of circumstances this deep into the half that you have only 2 games separating all 5. It's Amarillo at 25-23. Midland and Corpus Christi are even at 24-24. And San Antonio right behind at 23-25. So the Missions trail the Sod Poodles by 2 games. They trail Midland and Corpus Christi by 1. And with how close things are, we could easily have a different first place team by the end of the weekend. It might be San Antonio, it might be Midland, it might be Corpus Christi. We just don't know, and that's what's going to make this last 21 games a really fun ride in the 2026 regular season. Missions have done enough to put themselves in position to have a shot at it, and they're looking to continue what's been a really nice start to this series against the Northwest Arkansas Naturals. We're going to take a step aside here on the Budweiser On Deck Show. When we come back, we'll discuss the starting pitching matchup for tonight's game. It's Hunter Owen for Northwest Arkansas against Victor Lisadiga for the Missions, who makes his return back to San Antonio. We'll talk more about that when we return on KKYX.
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17: Welcome back to the Budweiser On Deck Show. It's time for us to discuss the starting pitching matchup tonight. Hunter Owen, the left-hander, will go for Northwest Arkansas, 24-year-old from Portland, Maine, a fourth-round pick of the Royals back in 2023 out of Vanderbilt. Of course, a decorated college baseball program. 6.99 ERA for Owen in 20 games, 14 starts, 76 innings, 82 strikeouts, 36 walks, and a 306 opposing average. However, last time out for Hunter Owen, he was dominant against a tough lineup in Springfield. Seven shutout frames on Saturday, struck out 12 and allowed just one hit with three walks. He's had a better stretch of late, three straight outings where he's allowed two earned runs or less. He's had some very high highs this season. And, of course, nothing topping that start his last time out. Threw just 83 pitches to throw seven innings. Now the Missions will try to get to him early in this game as they have the first three starters in this series for Northwest Arkansas. On the other side, Victor Lisonaga makes his return to San Antonio. Spent some time down in Arizona at the Padres spring training facility. Then came back and made one appearance with single-A Lake Elsinore. Allowed three earned runs on three hits in three innings. Six strikeouts, no walks. And now he's back for his first appearance with the Missions since July 8th. And that start came against Midland. He allowed three earned runs on six hits in three innings in that start. Walked three and struck out three. A 6.35 ERA for Lisonaga with San Antonio this year. 68 innings, 54 strikeouts to 49 walks, a 281 opposing average. See if that reset down in Arizona helps the 22-year-old perform the way he is capable of. And the Missions will need him down the stretch as they make this playoff push. We're going to take another step aside here on the Budweiser On Deck Show. When we come back, we'll have the starting lineups, and then it'll be first pitch. San Antonio and Northwest Arkansas coming up right here on KKYX.
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17: 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First, for the visiting Northwest Arkansas Naturals at 47-68, 18-30 in the second half. Luke Pelzer leads things off and plays center field. Javier Vaz is DHing and hitting second. Sam Kulasingham, fresh off a couple of doubles yesterday, the third baseman, bats third. Spencer Nivens, the cleanup hitter, in left field. Daniel Vasquez, the shortstop, bats fifth. Connor Scott at first base, hitting sixth. Kenyon Brown makes his second start of the series, catching and batting seventh. Alberto Rodriguez is in right field. He hit a two-run homer in the seventh inning last night to tie the game. And he'll bat eighth. And Angel Acosta, his double-A debut this week, just his second double-A contest, is the second baseman batting ninth. Hunter Owen gets the start for Northwest Arkansas. 20 appearances this year, 14 starts, 82 strikeouts in 76 innings, a 306 opposing average. Owen spent all of last year with the Naturals as well, 22 games overall, 19 appearances, and good strikeout numbers, 107 punchouts in 94 and two-thirds innings. He dominated his last time out against Springfield on Saturday, 12 strikeouts in 7 shutout innings on just 83 pitches. So while the ERA is high, he has had some really impressive starts, most notably that last one. He's also brought his ERA down from in the low 8s to just below 7 since mid-June. So that speaks to how good he has been in recent memory. Pelzer, Vaz, Kulasingham, Nivens, Vasquez, Scott, Brown, Rodriguez, and Acosta for the Naturals with Owen on the mound. For the San Antonio Missions at 54-63, 23-25 in the second half, 2 games out of first place. Braden Carpathios is in right field to start things out. Third time he's hit leadoff in this series after not doing so all year coming in to the week. Alex McCoy is in left, and he hits second. Tirso Ornelas gets the night off from the outfield. He'll DH and bat third. Albert Fabian, the first baseman, hitting cleanup. What a series he has put together. Fabian with a 4-hit game on Tuesday, 3 hits on Wednesday. He is 8-for-13 overall this week with 3 doubles, 2 driven in. And that's after an 8-for-18 clip up in Frisco last week. So if you do the math, 16 for his last 31. That's about 500. He's been really, really good the last 2 weeks. Ryan Jackson, the second baseman, hits fifth. Jack Costello has played all over the field defensively, third and first, left and right, and done a great job everywhere he's been. He bats sixth. Luis Verdugo makes a rare start at shortstop, hitting seventh. Anthony Villar catches and hits eighth after he entered late last night defensively. And Kai Roberts rounds out the Mission's nine in center field. Victor Lisanaga makes his return to the Missions, his first start at the AA level since July 8th. 3 runs allowed on 6 hits in 3 innings in that start. Went down to the complex and then made a start in single A on his way back. Allowed 3 earned runs on 3 hits in 3 innings, 6 strikeouts to no walks, a 6.35 ERA with the Missions this year across 17 games, 15 starts, 68 innings, 54 strikeouts to 49 walks, and a 281 opposing average. Missions have taken the first 3 games of this series, and they're looking to gain more ground in the division. Just 2 back entering play here tonight. 2 games separating all 5 teams in the Texas League South. So it's going to be quite an adventure, these final 21 games. And the final 12 games, the Mission's playing their closest competitors in the division in Midland and the Amarillo Sod Poodles. So you want to continue having success in this series. Then you go up to Springfield next week. If you can hang in and just stay close going into those two series against divisional opponents, the Missions are going to have a really good chance here at this second half crown. Long way to go. Who knows who might emerge and build some distance between their closest competitors in the next 2 weeks, but everything is on the table for the Missions with 21 games to go, and that is all you can ask for. Missions taking the field right now, white jerseys and white pants. Friday night at the Wolf. After tonight, just 8 more games remaining in the regular season in this ballpark, and should be another fun atmosphere in San Antonio tonight. With the national anthem about to begin, we're going to take a step aside here on KKYX. When we return, it's first pitch between the Missions and the Naturals. Game 4 of 6 when we return. Don't go anywhere.
2: That'll wrap up the Budweiser On Deck Show. Grab yourself an ice-cold Bud and settle in for all the excitement of Texas League Baseball as the San Antonio Missions take the field. First pitch is coming right up, so stick around.
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